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1: This is KISS. And a very good morning to all of you out there. Good morning. How is your day? It is the second day of the week and the 29th of the month. My goodness, time just flies, and here we are. Very soon, starting next month and somewhere down the line, everybody will be talking about Christmas. Yeah, what happened to this year? Where has the time gone? Oh my goodness. Welcome to the show. This is Uncle Christian. Boys and girls, moms and dads, aunts and uncles out there, hope you have a fantastic day. Hope your day is filled with laughter, joy, happiness, and achieve everything that you have planned for today, okay? Starting off, we got to congratulate and of course mention and celebrate Sri Lanka's first ever Asian Games gold medal in the men's javelin throw. We'll talk about that in detail when Uncle Mark arrives, because I'm sure he's probably the most excited person ever when it comes to things like this, you know, winning a gold for the country, and you know, especially with the Asian Games. Oh my goodness. Yeah, let's talk about that in detail once Uncle Mark arrives, but let's move on with all our daily updates from the schools around the country. Okay, schools community notice board. We haven't finalized it yet, but hey, you never know. Right, let's start off with the Chess Federation. Congratulations and amazing. This young lady is just 10 years old, and that is WCM Sayumi Situmali Halangoda has made history as the youngest female player ever selected to represent Sri Lanka at the Chess Olympiad. Now, as the youngest member of the team, 2026 women's team, Sayumi has also been a part of another historic achievement, where Sri Lanka's Category C gold medal at the Chess Olympiad as well. Okay, so congratulations, young lady. At 10 years old, you are fantastic, okay? And moving on with the Chess Federation, history made at the Chess Olympiad. With one round still to play, Sri Lanka's women's team has secured gold in Category C at the Chess Olympiad, the first ever Category C gold medal in Sri Lankan history. After 10 rounds, the team has collected 14 points, sitting 3 points clear in the category. Starting the Olympiad ranked 77, they have climbed to 18th overall, ahead of every category in B team. So congratulations to the entire team and to the young lady as well, Sayumi. Wonderful news, sporting going to the next level in Sri Lanka. So congratulations as well. Then we get news from Ananda College. Historic moment for the Astro Ananda. It is with immense pleasure that we announce that 3 of the 5 members of the Sri Lanka national team for the International Olympiad on Astronomy and Astrophysics, also known as IOAA 2026, to be held from the 25th, now it's already happening, to the 5th of October in Hanoi, Vietnam, are proud Anandians from Ananda College, Colombo. This is the first time in history that 3 students from Ananda College have been selected to represent Sri Lanka at the IOAA, the most prestigious and competitive astronomy exam of high school students in the world. So well done, best of wishes to the 3 Anandians and to the 2 other participants as well. Then we move on to DSN and Ayaka College quiz team. They emerge champions of the 36th Blue and Gold quiz organized by Royal College, recently securing the title for the second consecutive year. So congratulations to the 4 members of the team, and of course to the master in charge and the rest of the crew as well. Moving on from there, we got St. Bridget's Convent. They had their annual academic year 2025, the prize giving last Friday. And why I'm taking this is because of, every school has a prize giving, but it was graced as the chief guest is Rukshila Anthony De Serum, a distinguished past Bridgetine, the first and only female naval architect in Sri Lanka. That's remarkable. First and only. That's wonderful. So, well, moving on, we got Lala College Nigambo, a future of basketball in the making. Congratulations to PG Lissini Danusha Surangi on her outstanding achievement at the Under 13 All Island Basketball Championship. Now, why am I saying this? Because she has been selected as the MVP, or also known as the most valuable player during this tournament. So, congratulations to you, young lady, as well. And that is a wrap for today from all the school news that we've got. The school's community notice board, unofficially. That's a wrap from that. So if you have any information about your school, as we always remind you, all you got to do is get in touch with us. Send your details to 0785-969-969 and we'll take it down and we'll let the entire world know what your school, what your children, what your students have been up to. Not a problem. Even if it's a teacher, a principal, or a rector listening in, all you got to do is get in touch with us on 0785-969-969. Big thank you to all our sponsors of Kiss Mornings. We got LB Finance, Popeyes, Libera, Homelands, NSBM, Damro, Vietjet, Barista, CIRP, and Rhino Roofing as well. Up next is Destination Animation. You're listening to Kiss Mornings. A very good morning to you.
0: Contagious. I'll make you. 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

0: simple stuff, man. Simple stuff. A little headphone volume, and at least we finally got it.
1: Yeah, poquito, you know? Poquito.
0: We wanted to dedicate that song to one Lankan that has brought us a tremendous amount of joy over the last 6 months. Rumesh Taranga has got a gold for Sri Lanka. This is the... Okay, let me ask you guys this. How many gold medals in the history of the Asian Games do we have, according to you, Hemantha? How many? How many gold medals all together?
2: One.
0: One? Okay, Chris, your turn.
1: At least three, I think.
0: At least three?
1: Yeah.
0: All right, both of you guys are wrong. Just like the bus priority lane that is not functioning when I came in at 6:40 this morning, despite them saying it was going to be on from 6 to 9, yeah. I didn't see any police officers, I didn't see any cones, and I didn't see any buses using the lane. Maybe things are different now, but yeah. Take a look and let us know. But Rumesh Taranga, if he was handling the bus lane, everything would be perfect. Yeah. Everybody gets a gold medal.
1: You'll see a javelin coming.
0: You know, yeah. So 12 is the correct answer.
1: There you go.
0: Not one, not three. Mm. 12. Sri Lanka has won 12 gold medals across the history of the Asian Games, dominated primarily by track and field achievements.
1: Yeah,
0: our marathons, our Lankans are known for running away from things.
1: Mm. So, running away and throwing things out.
0: Throwing things and running away. So well done, Rumesh Taranga, bringing another gold. And now, guys, there's another opportunity we have to win a gold. The cricket, the men's cricket is happening. The quarterfinals are on with Nepal. We're going to definitely beat the living daylights out of Nepal, right? It's going to be bad. We're going to beat them badly. But yeah, that's another opportunity. Hopefully, we can lock in a gold or even a silver. So,
1: and there's some hope in archery also.
0: I heard you say something. Some young lady.
1: That's right, yeah. So she has qualified over Qatar.
0: Okay, that sounds great. Mm. So if I was to ask you guys if you knew when or which Asian Games or which years we actually won the gold medals, then I know you guys would have zero knowledge, but I also this morning had zero knowledge. That's why I went and Googled it. So this is what I got. In 1958, Tokyo, Nagalingam Ethi Veerasingham won a gold in the Tokyo Asian Games. He got that gold in the men's high jump. That was in 1958.
1: Wow.
0: In 1970, the games went to Bangkok, and Lucien Rosa, or Lucien Rosa. Lucien Rosa in the men's 5,000 meter and the 10,000 meter. Then we went to Tehran, 1974. Vikramasinghe Vimaladasa in the men's 400 meter and the men's 4x400 meter relay team. Then again, Thailand, 1998. Damayanti Darsha. That's a familiar name. And also Sugat Tilakaratna. Where are these wonderful people now? Oh, Sugat Tilakaratna is a minister? Damn, son! Sugat! He ran himself into the parliament. I like it. And what about Damayanti Darsha? She's drawing art somewhere. I don't know what she's doing. Yeah. We need to find out. These are like icons, legends of Lankan soil. Yeah. Then 2002, Busan, again Damayanti Darsha, and Susantika Jaisingha. Yeah. Those were the proud winners.
1: The record was broken, huh?
0: Oh, was it?
1: Yeah, just the day before, I think, from a Thai athlete.
0: Okay. Mm. And 2014, we had the men's national team in cricket. The T20 tournament was won by us. In 2022, Hangzhou happened, but then I think it was delayed from 2022 to 2023, if I'm not mistaken. And Tharushi Karunaratne in the women's 800 brought us a gold. And just yesterday, Rumesh Taranga Padilage got himself a gold and us a gold in the javelin. The funny thing is, there were two Indians, silver and bronze with a javelin. As always, the channels that are produced by Indian nationals highlighted the living daylights out of the javelin. In javelin, a double medal win for India, and very little for Rumesh, but it's understandable. I mean, it is the sports front, very competitive, but then we can't hold the Indians, accountable in any way for anything, because they help us like no one's business. Did you know that nearly some 3 tons of medicine just came to Sri Lanka from India? TB medicine and all sorts of other medicines just landed.
2: Mm.
0: Did you know this?
1: No, I didn't.
0: That's the thing. You know, we got to thank India. All said and done, whatever views you may have about them, when we're in need, they're that friend indeed, which is cool.
1: Hemant, what is Pirimi Harasi, meter Harasi, Pirimi Sahaya Dhavak again? 4 into 400 meters. 4 into 100 or?
0: 400.
1: 4 into 400 meters.
0: I knew that.
1: Pirimi?
0: Yeah.
1: Yeah, so anyway, the guys have got disqualified.
0: Oh.

0: play against Nepal because of the rain, and the match was abandoned. And now we have automatically moved into the... Well, not that we needed the rain to help us, but it did. Let's hope that we can beat the Indians. I want to know what the Lankan cricket team comprises of. Is it the same, the national team, some other players? Okay, so I don't know if that's also cool. Because, I mean, who are these other players? Let's say Ashane Bandar, Navindu Fernando. I have a cousin named that. Sineth Jayawardena, Lasith Cruz Pulle. Oh, I like that name. So yeah, Chamika Karunatha is there. Nothing to worry. We will win this. Chamika is here. And Niroshan Dikkala is also there.
1: Bindu.
0: He's doing the knots in England.
1: Yeah.
0: Okay, Nuantushara. Okay, so we have a fighting chance here. Interesting. 7:08, that is the time. So we're starting today's program off with some great news. We won a gold medal, and that is awesome. And we have a lot of things that we need to do today on the program, which we're going to slowly but surely get to. Right now, though, 7:08 is the time. We played the DA. We have to play yesterday's answers. Thank you, kids, for listening to us. Parents, thank you also for letting your kids listen to us. We'll get into it on the other side after this mini pause. Good morning.
2: Good energy is contagious.
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21: Good morning, Uncles Mark and Chris. This is Chamita, and today's DA is Finding Dory. Have a nice day.
22: Good morning, Uncles. This is Alicia, and today's Destination Animation is Finding Dory. Have a nice day. Bye.
23: Hello, Uncle Marcus. This is Leo. Today, the Destination Animation is Finding Me. Bye-bye, and have a nice day.
24: Good morning, Uncle Mark and Chris Tabby. And today's destination animation is Finding Nemo. Bye-bye and have a nice day.
25: Good morning, Uncle Mark and Chris. This is Suri. And I think today's destination animation is Finding. Thank you and have a nice day. Bye.
26: Uncle Mark and Chris, this is Nora. Today the destination animation is Finding Dory. Thank you. Have a nice day. Goodbye.
27: Morning, Uncle Mark and Chris. I'm Pasindu and I'm on my way to school. And I think today's destination animation is Finding Dory. Thank you. Have a nice day.
28: Good morning, Uncle Mark and Chris. My name is Shania. Today's answer is Finding Nemo. Have a nice day. Bye.
29: Good morning, Uncle Mark and Chris. My name is Rana. Today's destination animation is Finding Dory. Thank you. Have a nice day. Bye.
30: Good morning, Uncle Mark. Good morning, Uncle Christian. Good morning, Uncle Hemantha. Good morning, Casey Aki. This is Gabriel. Today's destination animation is Finding Dory. Bye. Have a nice day.
31: Good morning, Uncle Mark. Good morning, Uncle Christian. Good morning, Uncle Hemantha. This is Maria. Today's destination animation is Finding Dory. Bye. Have a nice day.
32: Uncle Mark and Mike.

0: today's destination and animation is Finding Nemo. Thank you. Have a nice day. Bye.
1: Good morning, Uncle Mark and Chris. My name is Anaya. Today's destination animation is Finding Nemo. Thank you. Have a nice day.
2: Hello, Uncle Mark and Chris. My name is Arvind Caldera and I'm already at school. Today's destination animation is Finding Dory. Thank you. Have a nice day. Bye.
3: Good morning, Uncle Mark and Chris and Uncle Hemant. This is Ahlak,
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3: 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Thank you. Have a nice day.
6: Good morning, Uncle Mark and Chris. I'm Birder and I'm on the way to school. And today's TA is Finding Dory. Thank you. Have a great day. Bye.
7: Good morning, Uncle Mark and Chris and Uncle Hemant. Today's destination animation is Finding Dory. My name is Pindui. Bye-bye. Have a nice day.
8: Hi, Uncle Mark and Mike. This is Nitum. Today's destination animation is Dory. Goodbye. Have a nice day.
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2: So we dispatched our most fittest individual in the studio, which is Chris.
3: Thank you.
2: To the Gaul Road to check on the bus priority lane and how it is being enforced. So after about 42 minutes from the studio to Gaul Road, he came back. He has taken bath pass ni utarangi. So he has taken the food, he has gone, checked it all out and came back, and he reports what?
3: Everything is as usual and chaotic as it was earlier.
2: So no bus lane?
3: No bus lane.
2: So the buses are all over the place?
3: All over the countryside. The cars are going, buses are also going. Everybody is happy.
2: Okay, why? Because yesterday we were talking about this. At around this time, we're talking about how we will have a dedicated bus lane, priority bus lane, in force today from 6 to 9, I think.
3: Yeah, 6
2: to 9. In the morning.
3: Yeah, and
2: well,
3: 4 to 7.
2: It's 7:36 right now. And ain't no bus lane over there.
3: Ain't no bus lane to be seen.
2: So that's that. Anyways, we'll see what's happening.
3: No, probably they must be having from somewhere in Kolpitty.
2: No, this is just for a trial.
3: Probably Kolpitty to Gaul Fest or something like that.
2: I appreciate you trying to make things better.
3: Yeah.
2: But the truth is, this is the most important area right here. We need the bus priority lane right here where we can see it.
3: Achcha.
2: I drove in this morning, not one cone. Okay, forget the cones, not one police officer.
3: Nothing.
2: Nobody's there. And that was at like 6:30, and at 7:30, same story, nothing too special. Mm. Anyways, listen to this. Did you hear about this Nigerian dancer who is attempting to dance nonstop for 7 days in order to set a new world record? This is unbelievable. The amount of challenges that the world has, or Guinness World Record challenges, let's just say, the amount of them out there, it's unbelievable. So Benjamin Daniel, known as Ben Dancer, is aiming to dance for 168 hours, 41 hours longer than the current record holder for the longest individual dance marathon. Guinness World Records has yet to confirm whether the attempt qualifies as an official record. The BBC has contacted the organization for comment, and this is pretty much the story. The current record is 127 hours, set by an Indian dancer. Okay, in 2023, when she was only 16, her performance focused mainly on Kathak, one of India's major classical dance forms. Mm-hmm. Ben Dancer, 33 years old, has been dancing professionally for 18 years, and he is trying to break this new Guinness World Record and dance for like 7 days nonstop.
3: But you remember, we also broke a record to dancing.
2: Where? What?
3: At the golf is? About
2: no, that was Bharatanatyam, or the most coordinated.
3: 5,000, highest number of dancers.
2: That's a different record. This is a different record.
3: So this must be, I mean, any type of dance. It can be break dance.
2: Just keep moving for how many ever hours he has to move.
3: Yeah, so this must be a particular style.
2: No.
3: You can't be just moving.
2: He's due to reach the target early on Tuesday morning. He might actually do it. He's been dancing for like a few days now. So this is like the final tail end of his dance move.
3: So is it like freelance dancing or
2: just moving his body, doing different things? He might incorporate a little break dance. It's freestyle dancing. So that's pretty much what it is. But I have taken the trouble now to come up with, not to come up with, but to highlight some of the Guinness World Records that we
3: can do.
2: We can actually break. We can actually do these. Hey Mantha, get the pen, get the paper ready, make a note, okay? Mr. Potato Head Assembly. This is a real Guinness World Record. The assembling of Mr. Potato Head, the toy, in the quickest time possible. Right now, the record is 6 seconds.
3: Oh my God.
2: Right?
3: Okay.
2: This record involves fast hand-eye coordination and is often cited as one of the speediest turnaround challenges. Okay, this one is what I want to do. It's socks on one foot. Put as many socks as possible on a single foot in 30 seconds. Guess what the record is? 28 socks.
3: Only?
2: Yeah. Because in it's one, it's not easy.
3: What's the time?
2: 28 socks, 30 seconds. Put as many socks as possible on a single foot in 30 seconds. Mm. And the current record is 28 socks. Mm. Now, here's another one we can do. Especially folks that just went to Vietnam and came back. Okay, M&M's or Smarties with chopsticks. Eat candies in 1 minute. Using chopsticks while blindfolded.
3: That's a tricky one.
2: That's a tricky one. And you're blindfolded. So how in the world do you firstly identify where the candy is? So you have to press and, you know.
3: So even if it's in a bowl altogether, I mean, that shape is a very slippery shape for a chopstick.
2: It's not easy. It's not easy. So 22 candies. That's what the Guinness World Record is at right now. 22 candies, steady hands, and practice with chopsticks makes this target achievable, according to this information. And my favorite, the next two are my favorites. Mm. One, because you have what it takes to do the second challenge, okay? Mm. And I know I have what it takes to do this challenge. Mm. In fact, Hemantha, you should also be very confident with both of these challenges, starting off with building the tallest tower of toilet paper rolls in 30 seconds, touching only one roll at a time. So basically, one, then two, then three, then four, then five, then six, 28 rolls up. Mm. That's quite high. Mm. I don't know how you get up to the 28th roll. I guess there's a ladder waiting or standing. But you remember, you have to use your own hand and only one hand. Mm. So you're balancing this with one hand. I think I can totally do this. 28 rolls is the current Guinness record. Mm. And the final one, this is why we need you. Mm. Because of the size of your face. Mm. Now, you'll be laughing like Hemant is laughing, but only will you realize how important your face is and how that size of the face is important for this challenge when I tell you what the challenge is. Here it is. I love it.
3: How many helmets can you put on?
2: No. Spoon on face balance. This is also a Guinness record. Balance as many spoons on your face as possible. Currently, 30 spoons is the record. No, his face is a little different. But you are perfect. Yeah. 30, 60, you can do about 60. Right? Over 30 spoons is the current record. So that's a few fantastic Guinness records that we might want to break around here.
3: Talking about those mornings. Little sweets that you mentioned earlier on.
2: Yeah.
3: The colored ones. Mm. Once I remember, I brought these those little tall little towers where you get the toy with it.
2: I remember.
3: And I gave it to some of the friends in at office. Amma, next day, you have brought all expired stuff, no man. So they're like, what? No, I just bought it from the duty free. Nee, ukkomala part, you know.
2: Okay.
3: Right? And I was really upset when you buy it from this thing and all that. No, like, what the hell is going on? To see, it's actually because they are not using any artificial coloring.
2: Okay.
3: Right? So because of that, when you touch the
2: candy,
3: it actually, the color comes to your hand.
2: Yeah.
3: And it's like, it's smudged all over, something like that. Right. So that it was there in the label.
2: Okay.
3: That it comes off. Because of this reason that you don't use that shiny metallic colors ones, not anymore. Or perhaps in that particular season they had tried to do it, or was it a failure? I don't know. But anyways, they were not outdated.
2: Yeah, we would have had so many better ways to end that story with the Guinness World
3: Record.
2: But thanks, Chris. Thanks for completely shattering that record on the ground. No, Guinness World.
3: I don't think so. That's the Guinness World Record for the most irrelevant topic,
2: the
3: after
2: most
3: a
2: horrid
3: talk
2: way
3: segment.
2: To kill a fantastic story, Chris showed us that he too is Guinness worthy.
3: Okay,
2: jokes aside, what should Sri Lanka be number one at?
3: I think candy and dancing.
2: Candy and dancing?
3: Yeah.
2: Let's think about this together. What should Sri Lanka be number one at? Okay, I think not being able to do the bus priority lane properly. I think we're number one in that for sure. But let's have a think about this. What should Sri Lanka be number one at? Anything is possible. But what did you say? Candy and dancing. I like that.
3: Kottu.
2: Kottu making.
3: Kottu beat.
2: We'll think about that together. Yeah. Anyway, 7:45 is the time on the clock. You were talking about the duty-free. 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
2: Absolutely. Thank you, Chris and Libera. Let's thank them for being a part of Kiss Mornings, making us look good. One of these days, I'm going to be a complete Libera gent. I'm going to have my linen. I'm going to have my chinos. There's a very good chance that I'm also going to have my belt from Libera on. And here's the tip topper. I'm also going to wear my boxers that I have purchased from Libera. You saw me buying it that day.
3: Yeah, yeah.
2: So I'm going to be a complete Libera gent one of these days, and I'm going to let you know when that happens. But you too can feel like a champion every single day thanks to Libera, because that fresh look is what everybody wants to have on any given day. And the problem with those fresh looks are the cost. Everything costs money nowadays, crazy money, right? Now, it's come to a point in life where if I spend, like, let's say 15,000 rupees on, like, clothes for me, I feel like this overwhelming sense of guilt, because I think with 15,000, I could have done, like, a lot of stuff for the family. So, more often than not, I go and sacrifice my own happiness and provide whatever I can, extra stuff for the gang at home. And that also kind of goes unappreciated. That's the issue with dads. We have to learn to live with the fact that we'll always be loved, secretly loved. And I think the only time we'll fully feel that secret love coming out is when we pass on to the other side, and then they think about all the times dad tried to do something fun or surprise them, or say, you know, shall we go and watch a movie? And then they're like, no.
3: Best remedies, don't expect anything.
2: That's the way to do it.
3: I'm totally with you. But if you're having your party and you're getting all the kids to come over, you know, 30% for all those yummy chicken sounds like a great deal.
2: Imagine
3: you're having an army of kids at your place.
2: Best deal.
3: And you're, you know, planning this party. 30% off. Yes, you heard me right, ladies and gentlemen. All you got to do is head over to the One Golf Face Mall, the sixth outlet of Popeyes is open. And just for today and tomorrow, they're having this amazing promotion. All you got to do is look out for the chicken footprints pasted on the floor, starting from the top of the escalator of level 5. Follow the footprints all the way to the new Popeyes outlet and count them along the way. 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That is super amazing experience. All your favorites in one place, and the taste of the bold Louisiana today. 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
2: All right, so we have the foreign minister who addressed the UN. I have some bits and pieces from what he basically said at that UN General Assembly. I got that coming up next. 7:49 is the time right now. We'll take a mini pause. We'll be right back.
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1: 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Kiss 969. 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
11: In this arena, the old rules don't apply. Survival isn't a given. 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

0: What I would do for an Oreo shake right now from Barista. Introducing the Oreo shakes. Hemant is in total agreement. Today is a good day for an Oreo shake. 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Not delivered, but the stuff that you want to pick up. And pre-order it, because that's exactly why they set this up, so that you can save time. You pre-order your food, and once you get the update that is ready, you just go and pick it up and you're good to go. And one of the things on the list of things to buy from, of course, Barista should be the Oreo shakes. That's the bottom line. 100 outlets and counting. Congratulations to Barista. And yesterday, while I was watching the news, I saw some familiar faces and the 17 graduates. Managed to graduate successfully, and our main man, Dilupa, was there with the rest of the management, the Barista management, and they gave the 17 grads what they deserved, and that was kind of cool. Anyways, Barista totally on Kiss Mornings as always. We have a lot of messages over here as well. We got brother Roma, who says good morning to you, Marky, and I'm wishing him all the very best on National Radio as always. And a message that came in on my personal phone saying 50 plastic spoons on a rubber band and hold it with your mouth. Very easy. Yeah, I don't think that's the record. I think the record is balancing some amount of spoons on your head. No rubber bands or any extra items can be used in the process. So yeah, we'll have to double check on whether a rubber band can be used. I'm pretty sure that it cannot be used. The bus priority lane, we've been checking on and off by heading to Gaul Road. Whether it's on, and I think it's safe to say that it is absolutely not on. The buses are on all the lanes, the vehicles are all over the place, and according to the news, the bus priority lane, the re-implementation of it was supposed to start today. From 6 a.m. to 9 a.m. and from 4 p.m. to 7 p.m. Maybe they're trying to do the latter half of the day. But as of this morning, even though today is the set day for it to start, that wasn't the case from what we observed. So, good news is that we also have the full-on routes. The Metro bus service operated by Lanka Metro Transit is scheduled to be officially launched with the participation of the president. This is happening today, I believe. It happened yesterday, if I'm not mistaken. The service will operate on 7 routes connecting key areas of Colombo and its suburbs. So you got Mahakumbra to Peta, Atarugiriya, Millennium City area to Fort, Colombo Fort, that is. Kadavata to Mahakumbra, Demathagota to Panadura. That would be my favorite route, because that connects me to the city. Battaramulla to Ekala, then Kollupitiya circular route. That's obviously, you know, a circular route. Then you got the Kahatudua to Colombo Fort section as well. And pretty much all of these, apart from the Kollupitiya circular route, have over 25 kilometers of area that the route covers. For example, Mahakumbra to Peta, 23.3 kilometers. That's CM01. CM02 is Millennium City to Colombo Fort. That's got 22.3 kilometers. Kadavata to Mahakumbra has 34.8 kilometers. Demathagota to Panadura also has 28.7 kilometers. That's CM04. Battaramulla to Ekala is CM5 and has 29.9 kilometers in all. Kollupitiya circular route only has 14 kilometers, understandable, and that is CM6. And finally, CM8 is Kahatudua to Fort, and that's got 35.7 kilometers. A new connection for a better journey. Let's hope that this goes well, and let's also hope the buses stay clean and people get reprimanded if they do anything stupid inside the bus, you know, because there's a lot of people
1: vandalism,
0: just waiting to do something stupid in that bus.
1: Yeah.
0: And we need to, you know, hold them accountable. That's what we need to do.
1: Absolutely. So they're starting to, they started yesterday.
0: Oh yeah, the president inaugurated the service yesterday.
1: Oh, I see.
0: And it would have been nice if the bus priority lane was in effect this morning, as they said it would be.
1: Yeah.
0: But for some reason, it's not on.
1: I have never seen any of those red big buses down Gaul Road. Have you?
0: I saw actually two on Baseline Road, because I'm on Baseline Road for about an hour every day.
1: Mm-hmm.
0: I saw two.
1: Mm-hmm.
0: I took a picture of one of them because it just looks so appealing and nice to use. But you're right, I haven't seen any on Gaul Road or Marine Drive.
1: So probably they're starting today, which is why they wanted to have the lane rule as well.
0: We'll have to figure out exactly what the story is there. Anyways, we have this also information-wise that I want to share with our peoples, and that is from CIRP, Sri Lanka's premier campus for psychology. 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That's also available. Degrees awarded by the University of Greater Manchester, UK, and studied entirely here in Colombo. CIRP. 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
1: And did you know that Homelands, they let you reserve your ultra-luxury apartment with absolutely no down payment? Now, this is at the best park in South Asia, Central Park, Port City, Colombo. 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
0: Absolutely. 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
1: 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Now, Barista Coffee Lanka proudly celebrates Sri Lanka's first ever NVQ Level 4 Barrister Graduation Ceremony, with 17 professionally trained barristers graduating and taking the next step in their coffee careers. From skill to qualification and from passion to profession, Barista continues to create meaningful career pathways for Sri Lankan barristers. 17 graduates, one historic milestone, Barista, brewing happiness and brewing the next generation of coffee professionals.
0: So it was nice to see the Foreign Minister Vijay Thegarath wearing a brand new coat, a brand new suit.
1: Coat of many colors.
0: And you need that because you are representing the country in a very, you know, prominent kind of way in one of the most diplomatic settings.
1: Yep.
0: But over the years, like, we've seen so many countries walk out when certain leaders take the podium. The Israeli Prime Minister was the most recent case. As soon as he took the podium, half the well decided to leave. When Iran's, I think it was president, or was it the foreign minister, I can't remember, when he took the podium, the US folk left. But when the US folk were talking, I don't think the Iranians left. That's the difference between, you know, proper diplomacy and what it's known as now, which is a form of diplomacy. I mean, like, you know, a proper diplomat would never, ever walk out on anyone unless the president of that country told the representatives at the UN, when this happens, you guys walk out.
1: Yeah.
0: That's a different story. But no, like, diplomat in their right mind would do the most undiplomatic thing, which is leaving the well when another head of state, like, addresses the forum. So our foreign minister did the number, and very interestingly, he spoke about the following things: greater climate justice, Okay. Mm-hmm. Humanitarian aid to Gaza. With that, fairer international debt rules, reform of the international financial system, and equitable access to technology. He also said Sri Lanka was targeting 70% renewable energy by 2030 and carbon neutrality by 2050. Very interesting. The Lankan Foreign Minister Vijitha Herath addressing the UN General Assembly. This happened yesterday, and he took our message to the UN and the world. It's interesting. So we'll have to see what else we can highlight from that that speech yesterday. Mm-hmm. Also, Namal is in the news. A bail decision is on today. This is kind of a interesting story, only because the Colombo Magistrates Court had scheduled the 29th of September to deliver its ruling on MP Namal Rajapaksa's bail application. So if he fails today, if he doesn't get bail today, that'll, I think, be a little over a month that he was on the inside now, which is also interesting. Anyways, we have another mini pause that we got lined up. Just before that, though, got to thank our friends at NSBM Green University Town in Pitipana, Homagama. This is the place where you can explore the widest range of degree opportunities across business, computing, engineering, science, law, and design. Many other fields await as well. And remember that the degree programs are approved by the Ministry of Higher Education, and internationally recognized degrees are offered in affiliation with top-ranked universities in the UK, Australia, and the USA as well. Now, if you want in on the September intake, which is on for a few more days, then call this number, 011-544-5000. And yes, they have a WhatsApp hotline, which is 071-244-5000. It's NSBM Green University right here on KISS Mornings.
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0: All right, so somehow we got to get in on the paper headlines today. We also have to somehow do the Chris quiz, which you have been avoiding because I don't know why, but it hasn't happened in the last, I don't know, week or something. So, Chris, we'll get pronged, cattle pronged into the quiz today. That's the plan. Right now, though, we got a mini pause and we got music to follow the pause. So that's the plan. 8:25 is the time. We'll be back.
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0: All right, so this song is going out very specially to Arshad Haseem, who sent in this message with a picture. Metro bus right now.
1: Oh, where
0: on
1: is that?
0: On Marine Drive.
1: Great.
0: Just before the Vallavatta Dehivala Bridge. It turned onto the road that leads to Gaur Road, where you find the big Dumro. That's the big Dumro building, the T junction there.
1: Yeah, just before the medium grinding mills.
0: That's area.
1: That's the area.
0: Yeah. It turned into that road. Listening to your show right now. How awesome is Arshad?
1: Thanks, Arshad.
0: And Arshad, since you are listening, alongside all the other Arshads, all the other guys, that is, remember, you can go to Libera in a hurry for that fresh look in case you need it. Check out the entire stylish collection of shirts. You got plain, checked, striped, linens, non-linen, as in cotton, 100%. T-shirts, office wear is there, office pants are there. You got your leather goods, whether it's RFID-chipped wallets or duffel bags, genuine leather duffel bags. Very, very nice stuff. The thing is this, you won't believe the price points till you go to Libera. And have you also noticed they do something very smart with their brand? All of the big retailers, the clothing outlets, they have a section that's Libera. Have you seen that?
1: Of course.
0: Excuse me.
1: And brought us long before I went to their flagship store. That is where I actually got to know about Libera.
0: If you can't make it to the flagship store down Glen Arbor Place, go to just about every other shopping mall slash clothing retail outlet folk in the city, and you'll probably see a section for Libera. So two things: libera.lk, that's the website, and the flagship store that is down Glen Arbor Place.
1: Absolutely. 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
0: So if Sri Lanka ever had a show like Knight Rider, I hope that the wonderful, handsome gent seated out there can hear us. But if Sri Lanka had a Knight Rider show that was made and based in Sri Lanka, that would be the
1: David Hasselhoff.
0: That would be our David Hasselhoff. Right there, that gent. Anyways, Elon Musk's SpaceX launched its Starship rocket into orbit for the first time yesterday before returning 7 hours ahead of schedule due to an engine failure. The rocket, which is the largest and the most powerful ever built, almost did not achieve its mission after one of its engines shut down. After liftoff, the mission was scheduled to last for 10 hours, spanning 6 full laps around the Earth to prove its readiness for NASA's Artemis moon program, but it was reduced to 3 following the unexpected malfunction. So nice to see that they're trying to get closer to that firmament, and whether they're ever going to break through that, that's the question. Ooh, what are we talking about? Nothing. Don't worry about it. Just chill. 8:40 is now the time on the clock. Any more news from your end, Chris?
1: I've got PB, Prasanna Balasudhan, hey, just sent a message. Hey, guys, I'm here with you. Just got after a heavy last night.
0: Sure. How heavy was last night? That's the question.
1: Super hearing you, boys. Thank you so much, PB, Prasanna Balasudhan. Great to have you on the show as always.
0: Absolutely, yes. All right, we also have to thank the wonderful folks at Dumro. As you know, if you're looking for something new for the home or the office, well, Dumro has it all. It's the one-stop hub. 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
0: All right, it's 8:42. We're going to take a mini pause right now. We're going to be back with the Chris Quiz. Good morning.
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0: Professor Christopher, I would like to ask you.
1: Yes, tell me, child.
0: What
1: tell
0: does
1: me
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1: child.
0: Mean by swala? 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
1: ඒක
0: can't say no. We don't know.
1: You let your imagination run wild and decide what you want to swallow.
0: We will have to do that.
1: Yes.
0: One thing you can swallow with happiness is the Oreo shakes available at Barista.
1: Absolutely.
0: Now Chris is the one guy in the studio that basically has something from Barista every single day. He doesn't tell us about it, but we hear from the folks at Barista. Aara look fat sir adattawa adat Oreo shake tunak aran giyada. So I'm happy that you're doing that. And everybody listening in right now, you too will be extremely thrilled to know that these Oreo shakes are now available at Barista in three flavors: red velvet, strawberry and blueberry. Two real Oreos, real taste. It's all thanks to Barista. Congratulations to the 17 Barista graduates that have now taken that step towards a brighter future in their coffee careers. And it's all thanks to Barista again, because they do everything when it comes to coffee. Not just the end product which we taste, but everything in between, like educating the staff, like training the future of baristas here in Sri Lanka. And that is definitely something commendable and something we're very proud to talk about on a daily.
1: Absolutely. And by the way, did you know that Homelands, now these wonderful people, let you reserve your ultra luxury apartment with absolutely no down payment. Now this is at the best park in South Asia, the Central Park, Port City, Colombo. 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Starting from 60 million rupees onwards, give them a call right now on 0703-888-888 Homelands, Port City, Colombo.
0: Hey, and talking about you know, a home, it's a one hitter quitter. You make your home or your house once and you want to be done with it, you know, because some people have to take massive loans, some people have to go beyond that to secure their land and then build their house. It's just a nightmarish situation overall, building your house. So it's ideally a one hitter quitter. You make it and you're done with it. But sadly, some people, they use inferior products, they get duped by the hardware stores, and they get, like, I don't know, old stuff or stuff that's already gone through the mill. There's so many different scenarios you can look at, which is why you need to understand that you shouldn't take any shortcuts, especially with your house, which is a lifelong project. Now, when it comes to the roof, it's as important as the bathroom fittings and the tiles and the waterproofing and everything else that goes into your house, because it is keeping you dry and keeping you alive, keeping you insect free, keeping you bird poop free. The roof, such an important component of the house. Why would you want to take a shortcut on that? That is why Rhino Roofing is here, with a natural clay coating on the underbelly of the sheet and a very awesome lotus leaf water repellent coating on the top side of the sheet. So both sides have something very special that is happening for the betterment of your future and the safeguarding of what's inside your house. And it's all thanks to Rhino Premier Roofing Sheets. What you can do is call the Rhino Premier hotline on 1396. Do this today, because it's superior in appearance, it's built to last, and it is the ultimate value for money proposition out there.
1: Oh,
0: what are you guys doing? My goodness, man. Let these people be.
1: One of the girls is imitating you.
0: Imitating me?
1: Yeah.
0: They better not be.
1: She's like...
0: Yeah. She's talking about something else. She was showing the size like this.
1: Yeah.
0: Ah, that's something else.
1: Something else. Okay.
0: That's something else altogether.
1: Okay. Then take a listen to this. 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
1: Absolutely. And remember, it's just today and tomorrow. 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
0: Right. Thank you, Chris. Crypto lovers, if you, like myself, got into crypto in 2020, 2021, by now you should be an expert on the field, whether it's trading or spot or whatever you are doing, P2P, you should know a fair deal about the crypto game by now. If you got in back in 2020, 2021, which is when I got in, right? So back then, everything was different. Everything on the crypto front was way different to what it is now. We were pretty much in a very full-on bull market at that time in 2020, it was more like 2021, and everything you put money into just went north and you were making more money. It was just crazy. Then it went into this unbelievably bad slump almost, and now it's just like hovering around a certain area. But along the way, from the time whenever you started till now, the general, what would you say, cross the board belief was that crypto is and was and always will be anonymous. China has stepped in to burst that bubble. I got a story for all the crypto lovers that's not going to blow your mind, but then it's going to make you think, and that's coming up next alongside the Chris Quiz. And just before any of that, a big thank you to Libera for being a part of Kiss Mornings. If you need a fresh look, head on over to the flagship store down Glen Arbor Place and take a look. And if you want to do the shopping online, you can, because they got some killer discounts at libera.lk. I'll give you more details about them on the other side. Right now, mini pause, 9:11, that's the time.
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2: All right, it is now time for the Chris Quiz on a very not as nasally as yesterday kind of Tuesday morning. Feeling a lot better, but I think there's some ways to go on the phlegm front, which I'm doing my best to, you know, recover from. So hopefully the Chris Quiz
3: will cheer you up.
2: Is going to do something positive.
3: Yeah, positive.
2: But your face is not going to...
3: Okay,
2: laughter is not going to help either.
3: I'm going to give you everyday words. Okay, you got to tell me the background of where it was originated. If there is a significant other meaning to this word.
2: Okay,
3: stuff like that. But I'll give you one good clue.
2: Okay,
3: these are all military based
2: military
3: words.
2: Not terms.
3: They derive from military based involvements.
2: Fine.
3: Okay. Now, for example, deadline.
2: Deadline. Okay.
3: What is it? What do you think it was based on?
2: A deadline was probably...
3: Now, what do you mean by deadline currently? I'm giving you a deadline.
2: Yeah.
3: So it'd be 4:12.
2: That's basically a
3: deadline.
2: A timetable.
3: Yeah.
2: A time you need to get something done by.
3: That's right. Yeah. What are you looking at?
2: I'm getting a message from another radio station.
3: Okay.
2: Saying give me a call, which usually means it's a job.
3: Have you got voice activated answers?
2: No, I don't need voice activated answers, bro. When I got messages coming in from other radio stations asking for a time.
3: Okay. Deadline.
2: Are you with me or not? are you gonna join me or not?
3: Yeah.
2: Of course. How that? Deadline.
3: Yeah.
2: Okay, what is deadline?
3: In civil war, prison camps, it was a real line inside the fence.
2: Okay.
3: Prisoners who crossed it could be shot.
2: Wow.
3: That was the deadline.
2: How did that go from an actual line of death to a deadline? Because if you don't get it done, you're
3: going to get shot. Yeah,
2: okay, I like it. I like
3: Avant
2: it.
3: Avant garde.
2: Okay, only one Lankan comes to mind.
3: Yeah, forget him. Yeah.
2: But no, I have no idea.
3: It's French for advance guard.
2: Okay.
3: Right? The troops who rode out ahead of the army.
2: Okay.
3: Right? Then artists later borrowed it for anyone ahead of their time.
2: I see.
3: That's how it came around.
2: Okay.
3: Next one, bombshell.
2: Bombshell.
3: Yeah, what do we use it now?
2: A bombshell now is like revealing something that's going to blow somebody's mind.
3: Yes.
2: You know, like a bombshell accusation.
3: Yeah.
2: Or some bombshell news.
3: Yeah.
2: You know, like mind-bogglingly awesome information.
3: Like she's a bombshell.
2: That I didn't think of, but technically that's also,
3: right?
2: Okay.
3: So it was an artillery shell first.
2: Okay.
3: By the end of the 1930s, Hollywood had turned into a word for a woman who is stunning. She stopped the entire room.
2: Right.
3: She's
2: like the lady in the purple sari today.
3: That's the bombshell.
2: At the supermarket.
3: Yeah. Okay. What is a blockbuster?
2: A blockbuster. It would have been like a bomb or some kind of explosive device that could bust an entire block into smithereens.
3: Exactly. You're right.
2: Yeah, it sounds...
3: You're right.
2: Well, thank you, studio audience. Thank you for waiting for me to get something right. I like it. Thank you.
3: Yeah.
2: So, okay.
3: So before it meant, now it means a hit movie, no, blockbuster, right? So before it was related to World War II, a bomb nicknamed for being able to flatten a whole city block.
2: Okay, cool.
3: That's why it called a blockbuster.
2: Okay, got it.
3: Bikini.
2: I could pretend I'm trying to figure it out, but the truth is I won't be able to, so I'm just going to give up.
3: So basically, named in 1946 after Bikini Atoll. Now, this is actually an archipelago, like a series of islands.
2: I think I've heard of this.
3: That the Americans used to test their nuclear.
2: I see.
3: Okay, so their nuclear testing, they actually used this area. So a designer hoped it would cause just as a big bang. The bikini.
2: Okay.
3: Makes a lot of sense.
2: Okay, so you're saying that the word bikini came to existence because
3: some guy thought
2: that using that word would be explosive.
3: Exactly.
2: Kind of explosive.
3: Exactly.
2: Right. But in reality, the Bikini Islands were used to test nuclear weapons.
3: That is right.
2: Okay.
3: You got it right.
2: Okay.
3: Sideburns.
2: Sideburns. I feel like this is something to do with airplanes.
3: No.
2: Sideburns. Or is it again a bomb type of scene?
3: No, it's named after a Union General Ambrose Burnside.
2: Right.
3: So his name was Ambrose Burnside.
2: Okay.
3: And his legendary whiskers, he was very popular for that. Right. People called them Burnsides until the two sides
2: flipped
3: and became sideburns.
2: Okay.
3: Loophole. We are very good at this nation is very good at getting through loopholes.
2: I know that we have a lot of ask holes. You know, ask holes.
3: Yeah.
2: People that ask a lot of questions, they're ask holes. But I don't know what a loophole is.
3: Neither, no. Okay. So originally, this is a narrow slit in a castle wall that archers could shoot out, but enemies could not get in through.
2: Right.
3: Right. Now, it's the gap between the rules to slip through. Now, it is the gap between the rules to slip through.
2: Okay, loophole. Right. Now, that's why. But back in the day, a loophole was the space between the castle walls where archers could basically shoot the enemies.
3: That's the loophole.
2: Interest.
3: Okay, what are you and I called? Freelancers.
2: Freelancers.
3: Yes. Yeah.
2: Okay. These guys are, I don't know.
3: A freelance was a mercenary knight who'd fight for whoever paid.
2: I see.
3: Sir Walter Scott is cited as the first.
2: Okay, freelancer.
3: Freelancer. And then there are
2: weapons for hire, fighters for hire.
3: Yeah, something like that.
2: Mercenaries for hire.
3: Mm.
2: Okay.
3: Boondocks, now that these are not words that we use much. Trench coat.
2: Yeah. Right now it means a type of long coat.
3: Yeah.
2: Right?
3: It is.
2: But back in the day, I think the trenches were where the wars were fought.
3: Yeah.
2: And this is something that people would use to cover themselves while they were in the trenches.
3: Yes, you're right, but it's actually for officers.
2: Okay.
3: WW1 officers
2: World
3: in the
2: War
3: trenches.
2: Okay.
3: Yeah.
2: Okay.
3: Right? So they had straps, belt, rings, were practical military kit long before they were in fashion.
2: I see.
3: So that's it.
2: Now, there's another one that you can add to the list, and that's the whole nine yards.
3: Yeah.
2: So back in the day, I was at lunch with another gent, and he brought this up. And for some strange reason, I remember very clearly that particular moment where he's like, "So you've heard of the term whole nine yards, right?" I'm like, "Yeah, it's like, you know, when you go the distance."
3: Yeah.
2: That's what I always thought the whole nine yards was.
3: Yeah.
2: But turns out, no, during the World Wars, these fighter jets, they had like 9 yards of artillery. And going the whole nine yards would mean that you would use all of the artillery that your plane had to shoot up whatever. That's what the... And I think it was not 9, but 10 yards. And then 9 yards was connected to football and all sorts of other things. But yeah, the whole 9 yards
3: was a military term too. What's the other one? The walk from your cell to the electric chair. That's also
2: the walk of death.
3: No. There's a nice word for that. It's called
2: the moonwalk.
3: What's that called? Pretty interesting. It's a very common term that we use.
2: Google that. Now he's like, I will Google it.
3: Google it.
2: Okay.
3: Yeah.
2: Now let me read the messages while you're Googling it on your phone, because there's messages over here. This one says, "Hey, good morning, boys. Ride and shine, and ask." Ask Mark to join another radio station. No, I mean, the person was from another radio station, but I'm pretty sure it's not a job offer, because you know, people in that particular level ain't calling for no jobs. But yeah, thank you, Sherry, for the text messages. I was just kidding about the whole radio thing there.
3: Ungi
2: just
3: says in case it's you got Green Mile.
2: It's Green Mile.
3: Yeah, let me check.
2: There was a movie called Green Mile, Ungi. That's, I think, what you're referring to. Hemant, have you used your phone to figure out what it is? Oh, yeah. Maybe you can do that.
3: Yeah, the Green Mile is is the prison corridor leading to the execution chamber. There you go.
2: So, Green Mile.
3: Yeah, Green Mile.
2: So, that would explain why Tom Cruise starred in a movie called Green Mile about death row.
3: Yeah, it was about that.
2: Final walk.
3: Final
2: Please walk. Share some Oreo shakes with us too. Okay, you got it, buddy. Thank you. Those days had a lot of giveaways. Yes, we did have a lot of giveaways on the morning show. But then Chris joined the bandwagon and now
3: he's having it alone.
2: He takes everything back with him. What does this say? What's that? Yeah, right there. Hi, thanks for the show. Blessed day to one and all and the listeners. I am Nicodemus, following from Uganda, East Africa. So, Nicodemus, if we come to Uganda, what like can we do together? Can we have a good time in Uganda? Is there a lot of party places?
3: They have blood sausages.
2: Okay, yeah, we need to know what kind of fun we can have, because our next trip could be to Uganda. If only Vietjet flew to Uganda, we would so be on and ready to party. Anyways, all the very best to all of our listeners. A pleasure knowing that you're listening to us. 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
2: 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So get in touch with the wonderful folks at CIRP today on 0117-212-600. 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It's a no-brainer. So yeah, once again, thank you, CIRP. We'll take a mini pause at 9:35. We'll be right back.
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0: It's like a Friday, though it's a Tuesday.
1: Yeah.
0: Something happened between 9 and 9.15.
1: Mm.
0: Somebody disappeared, to be honest. We don't know where he went.
1: Yeah.
0: But he came back.
1: Fully energized.
0: Fully energized.
1: Like the Energizer Bunny.
0: And also like making funny nostril sounds like...
1: Yeah.
0: Don't, you saw that? You touched
1: his nose.
0: Don't know what really. Don't know what is happening, Chris. You and I, innocent, don't know anything.
1: Anything. We are babies.
0: Can't afford anything.
1: Yeah.
0: There you go. Anyways, listen. 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
0: Absolutely, Chris. 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
2: 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I need to get started with a little NSBM information. And if you are still deciding on what you should be doing after your A-levels, let me remind you that NSBM Green University Town in Pitipana, Homagama is a thing. It's here. 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NSBM Green University in Pitipana, Homagama.
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2: Thank you, Chris. 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
0: And also got to thank all our wonderful listeners who are joining us on Facebook and on WhatsApp. Thank you very much to Ungi, to Shai, and to Kanti. They're having a ball of a time. Very good morning to you. Thank you so much for tuning in. As always, Judy Costa, good morning to you as well. Saying hi to Stefan, Jackie, Christina, Princess Rachel, Jason, Kiara, and baby Rihanna. Ronald, Derek, to your family, to Delvin, Jason, Shannon, Swirl, all from Quarry Road in Dahivala. Rangika Dilrukshi, very good morning to you as well. Elvis Schoolmayer and Prasanna Balasuri also says, I'm still here.
1: Hey baby. Hey,
0: thank you so vibing, much. Huh? It's so, so nice of you.
1: Partied like crazy yesterday and still listening. Yeah, I like it.
0: I also got to say hi to Dina Vijayasekara. Thank you so much for getting in touch.
1: So if you were in Kandy, we would have all known why the pavement busted and broke. But you're here, so I don't know how the pavement busted and broke.
0: Thank God I was here.
1: Yeah, the story that I got just now, a pavement collapses in Bogambara, Kandy, 4 injured. Also, MP Nama Rajapaksa brought to court in connection with several ongoing cases. What's the prediction? Is he going to get bail or not? Yeah, I'm asking you, Chris.
0: Who?
1: The pavement.
0: Who? The pavement would have broken, yeah.
1: Yeah, I'm just scared. No, yeah. You're scared to talk, is it? Well, scared to talk here.
0: I am not the judge, no.
1: Yeah, I'm asking you what you think. Will he get bail or not? What do you think?
0: Well, you know.
1: What's that?
0: That's Donald Trump.
1: Donald Trump. All right, Chris. No point. I don't know why I even asked you that question.
0: Yeah.
1: Mark, just saw young Rumesh winning the Asian Games javelin. So just penned this with my memory on his FB page. He shared the message with us. There are certain times everyone remembers exactly where they were when something extraordinary took place. I remember in 1996, I was at the BIA when we won the World Cup. Traveling to BIA was like curfew. No vehicles on the road. When we won, entire airport lounge erupted. Strangers hugging each other, clapping, laughing with strangers in Bangkok. Next, at a shop, probably Indian asked from where I was. When I said Sri Lanka, he almost hugged me, said, Jai Surya Land. Sri Lanka got additional discount as well. When Princess Diana passed, I was at a supermarket in Mount Lavinia, previous place, top of St. Thomas's College, where current supermarket is. We heard on the radio when Susantika Jai Tilaka won, I was at Liberty Plaza, all the shops with TVs were okay, and the euphoria of when she won, all the officers in Colombo gave time off for everyone to watch the race. So I hope history will repeat when you compete in the Olympics, with every Sri Lankan young or old gave memory of what they were doing when it took place. Yeah, this is Rumesh is going to be angry with you, brother Hiran, when he realizes that he has to read like an entire page of memories, but I'm sure he's going to do it because he's a cool cat. And I totally agree with you. For some strange reason, you know, those important times in our lives where there was some information that blew our minds, like when we won the World Cup. I remember exactly where I was when we won the World Cup, and I remember exactly what happened.

0: happened when Susantika and even Damayanti Darasha, for that matter, won. We were not here in Sri Lanka, and I still remember how all that panned out. So I'm with you all the way, and I'm thanking you for that message, and wishing Rumesh Taranga again all the very best. Keith Van Volzen, I think he should be... what does this say? I'm just going to leave it there. Thank you for the message, Keith. Now it is time for us to bid you farewell. And just one final big thank you to NSBM Green University Town in Pitipana, Homagama. If you want to complete your studies after your A-levels in business, computing, engineering, science, law, design, and many other fields, all you got to do is call NSBM on this number, 011-544-5000. Do it today and take the next step towards a brighter future with NSBM. That's that, Chris.
1: Yeah, before we go, just to say a big thank you once again to all our wonderful sponsors. We got to say thank you to LB Finance, Popeyes, Libera, Homelands, NSBM, Damro, Vietjet Barista, CIRP, and to Rhino Roofing.
0: Absolutely. We'll talk to you again tomorrow. 10:15 is the time. Be safe, stay dry, and there's no bus priority lane, so feel free to break the road rules. Don't break the road rules, but yeah. Bye-bye for now.
1: Can I say it?
0: You can.
1: Bye-bye for now.
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Victony with Soweto welcoming you to Kiss Connect. Good morning, good morning. It is a bright and sunny Tuesday, and that means we are in the mood for all the great music to brighten up your day even more. My name is Kristen, and we're going to be hanging out with you guys until 1 p.m., playing all your favorite requests. And, like I said, it's your day, it's your playlist. So you guys, send in your requests and dedications to our WhatsApp line, 07859696969. And today we have to still catch you guys up on some of the moments that you might have missed at the VMAs, because I got home yesterday and I got to witness all of the things that is VMAs, and I figured out there are some bits that I actually forgot to mention to you guys because nobody really even knew that it happened. So we're going to talk a little bit of those, but before that, I have to give a big shout out to Sterling Flowers, who's the proud sponsor of Kiss Connect. So if you're looking to making someone's day special today, give a call to Sterling Flowers on 0112-576-305, because they got everything you need, from delicious cakes to chocolates to thoughtful gift hampers to fresh flower bouquets too. Whether it's a birthday, an anniversary, or a surprise just because kind of gift, you can contact Sterling Flowers on, like I mentioned, the number 0112-576-305, or you can WhatsApp them on 0776-319-212 to place your order today. That is Sterling Flowers, making every single moment bloom beautifully. Now we're moving to some music right here on Kiss 969. This is Rivian Leanne with Love Me Not, and if you are a major TikTok-holic, you know where this song is from. And she actually has really good voice, and she is becoming a much needed voice in the R&B sector of music. And that is right here on the Kiss Connect. Send your requests and dedications until I wait those. Enjoy this song.

0: play here. Come on, get on up. Woo! 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
4: This October, the titans of cricket collide. 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

0: topic with the lucky ones playing right here on Kiss 969. And I think he's absolutely correct. You know, sometimes we thrive to get all the things that we want in life. Therefore, all we notice are the things that's missing. But if you slow down and take a look around, you might just realize you have everything you need right now for your life. And that's why we are certainly the lucky ones. And you know, a couple of days ago, a couple of people were on our WhatsApp line asking for a new giveaway. And I told them, ask and you shall receive it, but you guys got to stay tuned. So that day is upon us today. And there's a little bit of a catch, because the Children's Day is certainly around the corner. Now, this one is going out for all the people who have children. So if you're tuning in now, and if you know a kid in your life, you know, it could be your niece, it could be someone that you know, it could be your, like I said, niece is your sister's or brother's child, right? Yes. Or if you have a child of your own, you know, it could be for them. Now, you guys know Destination Animation on Kiss Mornings, right? So we are branching that out for the entire station, entire frequency. I'm belting out this audio clip, and all you guys got to do is, you know, simple. You need to listen to the clip and let me know what the movie is. You know, Children's Day, you guys can give a special child in your life the experience of their lifetime, because we are choosing lucky winners to have a special, special celebration on the 1st of October. So stay tuned for that. But right now, I'm going to play you guys the clip. So all you guys got to do is let me know what the movie is about. Not about, what the name of the movie is. There you go. Now, here's the clip for you.
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4: You want to play? Let's play.
5: Say boss, say boss.
4: You're toast, baby man.
6: Oh, oh, oh, oh, oh. Oh.
4: Mom, Dad, I got the proof. Wait, how did you?
7: Hand over the tape, Timmy, or Lam Lam gets it, see?
8: What do we do, Templeton?
9: What do we do?
4: We have to get to the airport and stop Francis Francis before the plane takes off.
8: What's going on?
4: Ha!
10: Hey, that's my leisure suit.
11: It looks better on her.
12: Hands up, diapers down.
4: That's it?
10: That's right. Why? What? The school's expensive. I had to cut costs someplace.
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0: There you go. That is what you need to do. If you know that movie, send your answers to our WhatsApp line 0785-969-969 along with the kid that you are nominating to have a special day celebration on Children's Day on the 1st of October. And that is simple as that. You know, you guys got to send the name of the movie along with the kid that you're nominating, all right? Now, we have a couple of people on our WhatsApp line sending in some requests. Oh my God, it's turning out to be one of those days. So send your thoughts and prayers for me to get my, lines in a bundle. Okay, without further ado, we are actually moving on to some more music, and I will get to the request in the next segment, I promise you guys. So keep sending your requests and dedications along with the correct answers for Destination Animation on Kiss 969-2 onto our WhatsApp line 0785-969. And also, before I move on to some more music, I have to remind you guys about Abbott Sri Lanka. If you're looking to kickstart your higher studies after O-levels or A-levels, the place you need to contact is Abbott Sri Lanka through their number 0773577877 for Colombo and 0765-788-788 for Kandy, because they offer you foundation programs and degrees in business, engineering, IT, AI, psychology, and more. If you're walking right now, you can also stand a chance to get a free education consultation. And you can also visit www.appit.lk for more information. Now, up next, we got Ariana Grande, Miley Cyrus, alongside Lana Del Rey.

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Swedish House Mafia with The Weeknd, giving you Moth to a Flame right here on Kiss 96.9 India. I hope you enjoyed your song. And also, let me know why you're like obsessed with it, because I know, you know, there are some songs that you, I mean, I myself find that I'm like certainly obsessed with it, and I would put it on repeat until I'm like almost sick of it. So tell me, I want to know the reason why you like gravitate towards this specific song so much. All right, let me know on our WhatsApp line 07859699. And I feel like there has been something to my mic change, because it sounds different right here. Okay, I don't know what to do now. Okay, I feel like, okay, now I feel like it's better. And also, at the beginning of the show, I told you guys that we're going to be talking about some moments from the VMAs that you guys might have missed, because I know I certainly did. And I figured that out when I went home and I watched the whole thing. So one of the biggest moments for me that was actually very laughable was when Madonna and Sabrina Carpenter came onto the stage to accept their award for the best collaboration. Madonna mentioned that it took her 5 days to get in touch with Sabrina Carpenter. That is right. And even that, she got in contact with her after DMing her, because she reached out to her team, but 5 days and no one responded. So she was like, I had to DM Sabrina Carpenter, and Sabrina Carpenter was absolutely shook. Like, she did not see Madonna calling her out on stage like that. And she was like, oh my God. Okay, I know. She actually admitted. She's like, my management takes some time, but the easiest way to get in touch with me is by DMing me. There you go. Guys, girls out there, you want to shoot your shot to Sabrina Carpenter, slide into her DMs. There you go. And also, they actually took home, the award for the best collaboration. And again, you know, it's one of those moments that you know that it's not scripted, you know, because most of the skits and itty-bitty things are like scripted. But you know, when Madonna calls you out, it's not a skit. And if you are taking 5 days to respond to Madonna, I'm like, girl, what you doing? What you doing? Respond to her today. Anyways, I also have to give a big shout out to Sterling Flowers, who's the proud sponsor.

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All you guys got to do is call them on 0112-576305, or you can simply WhatsApp them on 0776-319-212 to place your order today. They deliver smiles across Sri Lanka. That is Sterling Flowers, making every single moment bloom beautifully. Now we are moving on to that track that was by Madonna and Sabrina Carpenter. This is Bring Your Love right here on the Kiss Connect.

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Evancina with the second voice with Let Me Be playing right here on Kiss Connect. You're tuning into Kiss 969 with yours truly, Kristen. Now, you guys, we've been talking about all the moments that you guys must have missed from the VMAs, and one of those moments is actually Kacey Musgraves paying a tribute to the late Dolly Parton. The late and great Dolly Parton, should I say, because honestly, sometimes still I feel like that she's still here for some odd reason. And Kacey Musgraves sang a beautiful rendition of I Will Always Love You. And if you guys don't know, I Will Always Love You, the Whitney Houston song, as you guys might know, is actually originally is from Dolly Parton. She's the original writer and the owner of the song. But when Whitney Houston sang it, Dolly Parton is like, you know what, just let her have it. Because it is so emotional. She's like, Whitney Houston brought this amazingness to it that she could never. And she just let Whitney Houston shine through it, you know? And even after Beyoncé did a cover of Jolene on her Cowboy Carter album, Dolly Parton still had the same thing to say. She was like, okay, she gave it a new twist. That she made that song her own. You know, she never strays away from giving credit where it's due. And I think that's why Dolly Parton is such a good soul. You know, she's just a good human and she is very much, very much missed. So MTV actually integrated an archival footage of Dolly Parton singing I Will Always Love You, and it almost looked like Kacey Musgraves was doing a duet with Dolly Parton right then and there at the VMA. So it was just really, really amazing to see, and it was really touching us. It almost brought some tears into my eyes, I'm not gonna lie. And also, we have a couple of people on our WhatsApp line. We have Irashan requesting Coconut Tree. Oh my God. Okay, after a long time. Okay, I'll cue that right up for you. And we also have Renisha on our WhatsApp line requesting CI by Marshmello. That is coming your way too. And before I move on to this next track, I have to remind you guys about Abbott Sri Lanka. Asia Pacific Institute of Information Technology is the way that you can kickstart your higher studies after your O-levels or A-levels. From foundation programs to degrees in business, engineering, IT, AI, psychology, and more, Abbott offers you pathways that fit your ambition no matter what it is. You can get in touch today with them by calling 0773-577-877 for Colombo and 0765-788-788 for Candy. And that is Abbott inspiring their love for learning. Now, this is Dolly Parton, the one, the only Dolly Parton with Jolene. This is the Damlin remix, so enjoy.

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0: Disclosure featuring Sam Smith right here with Latch. Yes, I'm latching on to you until the end of next hour, because the time right now is 11:54 and we are slowly but surely moving on to the noon hour of the show. If you're just tuning in, this is the Kiss Connect, where I take all your requests and dedications until 1 p.m. So if you have a request, a dedication in mind, send it to our WhatsApp line 0785-969-969. And also, we have a special segment queued up for you guys, and I played it in the last segment too. And we are getting a couple of answers alongside some nominations. And that is because the Children's Day is right around the corner. We are making a special Children's Day experience for your kiddos. If you're tuning in right now and if you have a niece, a nephew in mind that feel like that could enjoy a very well-needed Children's Day experience, all you guys got to do is listen to this clip I'm about to play for you and guess the movie and send it to our WhatsApp line 0785-969-969 alongside the name of your child. I mean, it could be the name of your child if you have children. Other than that, if you have a niece or a nephew, send along their name alongside the name of the movie too. Now, this is the clip that I played for you guys in the last hour, and this is the same one this hour as well. So take a listen and let me know your guesses on our WhatsApp line.
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5: Save boss, save boss.
4: You toast, baby man. Oh, oh, oh, oh, oh. Oh. Oh. Mom, Dad, I got the proof. Wait, how did you?
6: Hand over the tape, Timmy, or Lam Lam gets it, see?
7: What do we do, Templeton?
8: What do we do?
4: We have to get to the airport and stop Francis Francis before the plane takes off.
7: What's going on?
4: Ha!
9: Hey, that's my leisure suit.
10: It looks better on her.
11: Hands up, diapers down.
4: That's it?
9: That's right. Why? What? The school's expensive. I had to cut costs someplace.
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0: Exactly, that is that simple. Guess the movie, send it to our WhatsApp line 0785-969-969 alongside the name of the kid in your life that you're nominating to have a very, very special Children's Day celebration courtesy of Kiss 969. Make that day special. You know, I feel like children these days don't really get very many

correct answer to our WhatsApp line. Alongside, if you still have a request or a dedication in mind, send those too. And until then, we are moving back to some more music. This is A Clean Bandit featuring Chloe and Omalay with Company, because I'm going to be keeping you guys company until the next hour, until the end of the next hour, because checking your time right now, it's almost 12 o'clock. So do I dare say good afternoon. You're tuning into Kiss 96.9 and this is the Kiss Connect.

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0: Lizzo with Truth Hurts right here on Kiss 969. You're tuning into Kiss Connect. Now, if you guys have a truth that hurts, you know, it's like an undeniable truth that kind of hurts, let me know what that is. 0785-969-969 is the number where you can be a part of the show. Alongside that, if you guys still have any requests or dedication, you can certainly send those onto our WhatsApp line too. Now, that is actually going out as a request to Sulakshi, who wanted Truth Hurts by Lizzo, and that is exactly what you just heard. Now, if you guys are, you know, looking to making someone's day special, I have to give a big shout out to the sponsor of Kiss Connect. And like I mentioned, if you want to make someone's day special, you can contact Sterling Flowers, who is the proud sponsor of Kiss Connect. And they have everything you need, from delicious cakes to chocolates to gift hampers to fresh flower bouquets and everything else. 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That is Sterling Flowers, making every single moment bloom beautifully. Now, we've been talking about some moments that you guys might have missed from the VMAs, and one of those key moments was actually VMAs started late today. Not today. It started late yesterday. That's right, because the Dallas Cowboys match was on and the network was like, okay, we got to finish this game. You know, we got to finish the broadcast before we start the VMAs. So they asked VMAs to hold it for 15 whole minutes. Now, if you're in network broadcasting, you know how long 15 minutes is. So I feel like the organizers of VMAs must have been up in a bunch, because they were like, hey, a time is a time slot, right? Come on now. And also, we had a nice and a very touching George Michael tribute, and a star-studded cast was a part of that performance. Alongside Adam Lambert was Somber, Ray, and Teddy Swims performing and sharing one stage together to pay tribute to George Michael, who is actually the frontman of Wham! That is right. So if you guys have a request or a dedication in mind, let me know that on 0785-969-969. And with that, we are moving back to some more music right after this short commercial break. After this short commercial break, we have Kiss-clusive track of the hour, and that is Hugel with one of... Hugel. It's Hugel, isn't it? I could never say his name correctly, you guys. Hugel. Let's just call him Hugel. I'll look up the pronunciations. Hugel with Mommy, that is brand new from him in his brand new album right here on Kiss 969.
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0: KS969 that is going out as a request too. Let me check. Senut tuning in right now requested that song from Top Gun Maverick is what he said. And then I asked him, it's the Coldplay song, not Coldplay song, Imagine. No, wait. I'm forgetting the artist right now. Oh my God. I asked whether it's the One Republic song. That's what it was. And then he's like, I don't know. There was like all these people playing in the beach. Yes, that is the song. That is the song, Senok. So thank you so much for tuning in. Thank you for requesting. So if you guys still have a request or a dedication in mind, send it to WhatsApp line 0785969969 because I'm going to be here until the end of definitely the next half an hour. Satisfying all your music needs right here on KISS969. And also, Children's Day is around the corner. That means the kiddos in your life deserve a very deserved break from school, from exams, from studies and books and homeworks and everything. So we have the special giveaway that is happening right now. If you guys listen to this clip that I'm about to play and send the correct answer onto our WhatsApp line, which is a movie clip. So this is a clip from a movie. Now, if you guys are familiar with Destination Animation, that is what's happening right here on KISS969 because it is getting extra fun out there with Destination Animation, where we are taking you on a magical movie adventure where you get to be the star. I mean, the kiddos in your life, they get to be the star. So all you guys got to do is listen to this clip and send in the correct answer to our WhatsApp line 0785969969. And without further ado, peel your ears out for this one.
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10: Ha!
11: Hey, that's my leisure suit.
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11: 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The school's expensive. I had to cut costs someplace.
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0: Yes, it is that simple. All you guys got to do is send those answers to our WhatsApp line. If you figured out that movie, I'll give you a couple of clues if you guys are in need of some. This movie is about a baby that acts like it's out of its depth. You know, it started around bossing around people in the house. That's not something a baby is supposed to do, but this baby is doing that, and that is the entirety of the movie, and it's an amazing movie. So if you know the answer, send it to our WhatsApp line 0785-969-969 along with the kiddo that you're nominating to get a Children's Day experience of a lifetime. Until I wait those answers, I am moving on to summer music right here on KISS969. This is Move Joe featuring Kano with Pile right here on the KISS Connect.

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5: This October, the titans of cricket collide. 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
1: This is KISS.

The son, that is Hugo. Yes, I checked his name. I checked the pronunciations and that's how you say it. It's Hugo. Hugo. Hugo with Moving to the Sun, because that is the only thing that's left to do, because it's a bright, sunshiny day right here on Kiss 969 and probably all across Colombo. I hope it is for the rest of the country as well, because, you know, once it's like a heat wave and you're like, we want the rain. And then when it starts raining, you're like, yeah, we don't want the rain. I certainly do not want the rain. Take it, but you know, just moderate, in moderation, you know what I mean? And that is right, it is time to move on to the sun for me, because it is the wrap-up bound of Kiss Connect. Now, you guys, thank you so much for tuning in. Thank you all for sending in your requests and dedications. And Roshan Jude, I see your request. He has requested Ride It by Jason. I'm gonna be queuing up that to the Kiss Tree after 1 p.m. And I'll catch you guys tomorrow again. Like I mentioned, thank you so much for tuning in. And yeah, you know, we played, we have Destination Animation going on throughout the day. So if you missed the clip, listen to it again in the 2 to 5. That is the Kiss Pickup with Casey. She'll be playing that too. So listen up and send in your answers to give a best deserving Children's Day experience for the kiddos in your life. With that being said, it is time for me to head on out. And before that, we have Ariana Grande's brand new track that is All Well queued up for you. I have to read some of the lyrics in that song because I was obsessed with this song. Then I checked out the lyrics and it says, you need to pay attention to the chorus, right? It says, good things can replace dysfunction, obsession. Friends I used to need, but now the bad guys all go to hell. All right, that's good. But this is the part that really got me. It also goes to say, good things can replace dysfunction, obsession. Thanks, but I'll see you right out. Good luck on your way to hell. Oh well. I barely laughed out loud right here in the studio when I read that. But that is good music. You know, it's Ariana Grande. Okay, then, from one human to another, thrive to be a good one every single day. This is Ariana Grande with On Your Not Way to Hell, On Your Way to Your Day. Oh well.

0: mature again.
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Just make sure you ahead of the game. 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
1: Now. Welcome to the Kiss Pickup right here on Kiss 969. This is Casey, and I'll be with you all the way till 5 p.m. today. And I come bearing great news as per usual. It's a terrific Tuesday, and aren't we all excited? We just listened to Show Me Love by Tyler and Wiz the MC. What a song that was. And just like that, we only have even better music coming up next. But we also have very fun things coming up.

0: 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So, without much further ado, how about I play this clip? And, you know, if you're driving your kids home from school and you think your kid would know the answer to this, all you have to do is literally text the answer to our WhatsApp line 0785-969-969. So, how about we play the clip?
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0: Alrighty, so that was the clip, and like it said, to our WhatsApp line 0785-969-969. 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

0: That was Doja Cat with Paint Your Town Red. And you're listening to Kiss Pick Up right here on Kiss 969. And this is Casey. And as per usual, I come bearing good news because this is time to play Character Call. Now, if you're unfamiliar with Character Call, this is the game where all you have to do is guess the character that I play a clip of, and you have to text it to our WhatsApp line 0785-969-969. And if you get the answer right, you can be the winner of this amazing, rich, decadent chocolate cake from A&M Cupcakes. And I got some highs on our WhatsApp line from Sewandi and Indy. So hi guys, how are y'all doing? I also got some responses for the destination animation clip. Now I will be playing it one more time. So if you are driving your kid home from school and you think they can get this clip right, you can listen and text out the correct answer. And for this Children's Day, they are gonna win big, an amazing experience. 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Now, just like that, we're going to get into the clip. So, open your ears. Are you ready? All right, here it goes.
1: Hey, fish face. Do something. Hey, come to negotiate, eh? Have you, you slimy git? Look what I got. I got a jar of dirt. I got a jar of dirt. And guess what's inside it?
0: Right. We know who this is, don't we? We know exactly who this is. But just in case you don't, because this is a very iconic, amazing, favorite character of mine, actually. Just in case you don't know, we're going to play it one more time. Now, are you ready?
1: Hey, fish face. Do something. Hey, come to negotiate, eh? Have you, you slimy git? Look what I got. I got a jar of dirt. I got a jar of dirt. And guess what's inside it?
0: All you have to do is text the name of the character to our WhatsApp line 0785-969-969. And while you go do that, we're going to listen to some great, amazing music. Coming up next is Jack Harlow with Loving On Me. The time right now is 2:33. And you're listening to The Kiss Pickup. 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
3: That was California Girls by Katy Perry and Snoop Dogg right here on the Kiss Pickup on Kiss 969. Hi, it's Casey and I'm back because it's time for us to play Crack the Call one more time. And guess what? I've gotten one right answer so far. Now, I did not think today's clip would be that hard. Is it? Is the clip that hard? But I thought this was a very well-known character. And let me give you a clue before we start playing the clip. This character has to do a lot with the ocean. All right, I feel like that's a little bit on the nose. But after you hear it, I think you'll understand. This is a very iconic line as well. So, yeah, don't worry, Michelle. We are going to play the clip right now. And we also have some song requests from Sewandi and Anthony. Don't worry, that is coming up next. But while we are here, we are going to play the clip for Character Call. Alrighty, here it goes.
4: Hey, fish face. Do something. Hey, come to negotiate, eh? Have you, you slimy git? Look what I got. I got a jar of dirt. I got a jar of dirt. And guess what's inside it?
3: Exactly. He's got a jar of dirt, guys. Guess what's inside it? Dirt. Exactly. Now, I don't know if you got it, but if you do know the movie I'm talking about, you do get it. And all you have to do is text the name of the character to our WhatsApp line 0785-969-969. 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Alrighty, now I'm getting so many, yes, we did get the right answer. And you are also saying it's not just dirt. There's something super important in there. Wow. Yes, you did get the right answer. Well done. Mark Jayasuriya. Oh my God. Yes, you are in fact correct. And Indy is asking, is that what he's saying? A jar of dirt. That's exactly what he's saying. Wow, so many right answers. Well done, well done. I'm going to play the clip one more time for good measure. How about that? Alrighty, here it goes.
4: Hey, fish face, do something. Hey, come to negotiate, eh? Have you, you slimy git? Look what I got. I got a jar of dirt. I got a jar of dirt. And guess what's inside it?
3: Yep, that is the clip. And right now I can see a lot of you are getting this right, and you guys are in fact right. But while the rest of you go and text me the correct answer to win this great, amazing red chocolate cake, and I'm not just hyping it up, I know it's an amazing chocolate cake, trust me when I say it, we're gonna listen to some music. We have a request from Sewandi asking for a Jay Sean song. We unfortunately don't have the one that you wanted, but we do have a brand new Jay Sean song coming up right next. This is Body. The time right now is 3:08.
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2: That was Murder on the Dance Floor by Sophia Braxton, and you're back on the Kiss Pickup right here on Kiss 96.9. I'm Casey, and I'll be with you all the way till 5 p.m. The time right now is almost 3:30, so we're down to the last bit of the show. But as per usual, I come bearing good news, and this is actually about Discord, because apparently the Philippines temporarily banned Discord, then apologized after realizing people were using it for business, education, and even law enforcement. Now, did you realize that Discord was that useful? Because the last time I used Discord, I was in O-levels, and it was during COVID, so everyone was just on Discord, and I feel like it's such a blast from the past. I did not know that it was used for actually important things and not just, you know, a bunch of kids on a Discord server doing the craziest stuff ever. But just like that, you know, after O-levels, life moves on, and we're all here now. I'm working at Kiss FM. Isn't that amazing? 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APIT, inspiring love for learning. And now, coming up next is one of actually my favorites. And if you do, in fact, don't think, you know, music is not that great, Casey, you can actually text us on our WhatsApp line 0785-969-969 and let me know what you're in the mood for, because the Kiss Pickup is here to pick you up from your midday slump, because it is in fact 3:30, and aren't we all feeling a little bit drowsy? So we're gonna listen to this next song, and it'll pick up all of our moods, because this is Estelle and Kanye West with American Boy right here on the Kiss Pickup.
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2: 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We just listened to Rosé and Bruno Mars with APT. And right now, we're going to get into character call one more time. And like I said yesterday, we're actually supposed to pick the winners at 4 o'clock. But we're going to play it one more time and then we're going to pick the winners at 4:30. So keep your ears peeled open for today's character call. All you have to do is text the answer to our WhatsApp line 0785-969-969. So today, actually not today, right now, we're going to jump straight into the clip. Now, like I said, the answer, the character is ocean related. And I'm going to make it really, really, really easy with this one hint right after the clip. So, here it goes.
3: Hey, fish face. Do something. Hey, come to negotiate, eh? Have you, you slimy git? Look what I got. I got a jar of dirt. I got a jar of dirt. And guess what's inside it?
2: Right, he has got a jar of dirt and he has the word captain in his name. Now, this is a huge, huge giveaway of the answer, but I'm going to be generous and play it one more time. Again, this character has the word captain in his name. Now, are you ready?
3: Hey, fish face, do something. Hey, come to negotiate, eh? Have you, you slimy git? Look what I got. I got a jar of dirt. I got a jar of dirt. And guess what's inside it?
2: There we go. Alrighty, alrighty. So you can text the answer to our WhatsApp line 0785-969-969 and the lucky winner is going to win a rich, decadent, amazing chocolate cake. And let me tell you, it's an amazing chocolate cake. I'm not hyping enough for no reason. When you win it, you will understand the hype. Now, let me tell you a little bit about A&M Cupcakes, who is sponsoring this giveaway, because when you want cupcakes that slap, A&M is the place to go. They are Sri Lanka's original cupcake kings with fresh, fab and dangerously delicious cakes. 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
1: Now. That was Lana Del Rey with Summertime Sadness. And you're back on the Kiss Pickup right here on Kiss 96.9. I'm Casey, and as per usual, I come bearing good news. And that is the winner of today's character call. Now, let me find exactly what I'm looking for. Give me a second here. But, today's character call, did you guys like the clip? Was it easy? I feel like it was easy. We got 6 proper responses that were the correct answers. And I can only hope to play it again tomorrow. And yeah, we're going to be playing it every single day of the week. So if you didn't win today, don't worry. You're going to win tomorrow. Now, let me tell you who the winner is. Are we?

0: it's been a, I'm talking, it's Mark Jayasurya. Apologies, 1,000 apologies. It's Mark Jayasurya. Congratulations. And we'll get all of that sorted while we go and listen to some music, because that's exactly what we're doing on the Kiss Pickup. Coming up next is Major Lazer with Particular, and isn't this such a nice track? Hope you guys enjoy it. The time right now is 4:28.
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2: Now. That was Rewrite the Stars by James Arthur and Anne Marie right here on the Kiss Pickup on Kiss 969. 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Apid, inspiring love for learning. Now, I didn't just come here to tell you all about Apid. I also came to tell you something else. Whoa, yep. The time right now is 4:46 and that means it's time for me to pack up and call it a day. But don't you worry, we have the Overdrive coming up next with Uncle Jem and Auntie Dee. I am so excited to see them and listen to them. And also, don't worry, because I'll be here on the Kiss Pickup tomorrow, same time, same place, right here on Kiss 969. This is Casey signing off. I'll be leaving with Carol G with Baby Wow. And like I said, the time right now is 4:46.
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0: contagious. I'll make you. Got you working side to side.
1: This is KISS.
2: Yes, hello, how are you? I'm Jim.
3: Good evening, KISSers! Welcome to the show! It's a Tuesday, the 29th of September. How's it going? How was the day?
2: Mine was incredibly productive today.
3: Oh my goodness.
2: Yeah, I know, that doesn't...
3: Like the first time you've ever said that.
2: I've never ever said that. But today it was 100% productive.
3: What did you do?
2: I went, Dinasha, brace yourself.
3: Shopping.
2: No, one better than that. I went to the ATM. The
3: there's an ATM within eyeshot of us, like right here. And but this is what you want applause for.
2: Yes. And I was able to get rid of, guess what? The wet garbage.
3: In all!
2: Yes.
3: In all! And then the banging on the gate, like the...
2: No, I prefer that.
3: You like it.
2: I prefer that day. Because you have no idea, right? The ones that come down my lane. Inul!
3: Just once.
2: Once. And if you miss it, you missed
3: it. Gone, yeah.
2: You missed it.
3: Okay.
2: Right? And it's just...
3: Our ones will start shouting from all the way down the road as loud as you can imagine and banging on all the metal gates. The one guy walks up before the truck comes.
2: Ah, that's good.
3: And he keeps screaming and banging on the gates and then the garbage truck
2: that's
3: rolls
2: good.
3: Up.
2: That's good. That's really
3: it's
2: good.
3: Such, it's small chaos.
2: Blessing. Small blessing. Yeah, okay. The small blessing when you have you've got like introverted garbage men. Like,
3: Indul
2: gain koi thing. Gain ba inang onet na. Like, you know, they're like, what? Come on, man.
3: It's okay. That is a productive day for you. Okay.
2: But I have to say though, like, why don't they have specific
3: days
2: and specific what do you call it? What do you call those things? Chimes, like the ice cream thing.
3: Or the bread man.
2: Yes.
3: Yeah.
2: Like that. Why can't that be like an Indul thing? You know, like.

0: deal with space, like respect for somebody's standing space.
1: That's
0: in this country.
1: Everywhere. A supermarket,
0: what
1: ATMs, wherever. Any pharmacy.
0: So the ATM door was open and I closed it behind me, thinking that someone would understand that.
1: No.
0: Immediately opens the door and then. Hello. Into just breathing down your neck.
1: Yeah.
0: What is that? I mean, do you think we should carry out some sort of public awareness campaign? Well, just say,
1: I don't think it'll do any good.
0: Metering jeevite. Kaam ivarane.

0: talk about that I didn't see happening on Gaul Road. The bus priority lane came into effect today. All buses are supposed to stick to the bus lane from 6 a.m. to 9 a.m. and then 4 p.m. to 7 p.m. Now, did you see this happening on Gaul Road?
1: Zero.
0: Zero. Zero. There were buses in every lane except the bus lane.
1: Yeah.
0: And so they're saying that... the metro, they'd said the metro bus service also has been extended to the Colombo city. So all this is happening because they want to reduce the traffic inflow into Colombo space everything out, especially during those peak hours, 6 to 9 a.m. and 4 to 7 p.m. But I don't think the message has gotten through because none of the buses here on Gaul Road in Bamblapitiya are sticking to the bus lane.
1: I didn't see any law enforcement enforcing the law.
0: What's going on?
1: I don't know.
0: Let us know if you see the buses sticking to the bus lane wherever you are right now on any road. Send us a message because I don't think it's happening.
1: There's also going to be sort of a circular route, by the way, for the metro buses.
0: The
1: metro buses to just where you can hit all of the major malls. You can all of the towns are covered.
0: That's
1: superb. Like you get off. I think there are a couple of buses from Panadura to I can't remember. Once the routes have been published, we can talk about it. But it's just one full circle.
0: Okay.
1: And you can get like a weekend pass.
0: Oh, nice.
1: So you just buy the metro ticket once.
0: Right.
1: And then you can go as many times as you want.
0: As you want through the weekend.
1: Right up until Sunday. Children under 12 are absolutely free.
0: That's cool.
1: Yeah?
0: Yeah.
1: So this is going to be superb.
0: That is cool, yeah.
1: It's going to be like parents with their fully grown children. Nanay, mera dulhai.
0: Oh, yeah. That's going to happen.
1: Raul tibbara me dulhai. You're 12.
0: Yeah. You see it a lot at buffets, have you seen? The kid is taller than the parents. And because it's half off for kids 12 and under. No, she's 11. She's 11. They're like, she looks like she's 16.
1: She looks 23. Just like, 11-year-olds don't dress like that. Tariq is texted in. Good evening, by the way. If you're texting in for the first time, it's 0785-969-969. These things happen to people like Jim only most of the time. Most of the time. Because, you see, I'm the only one that is highlighting these problems. And then there's Jana, who has also texted in. And then Jana says the only thing in the bus route are the tuk-tuks.
0: Yeah, you're right, Jana. I didn't see any buses. So that's, I don't know.
1: Aunt Fernie has also texted in and he says, hey, good evening, guys. What's the small blessing? and also, did you get shiny sneakers from this, from B Desi?
0: No, we haven't got our bridal sneakers from B Desi yet. We'll tell you all about it. It's awesome.
1: Okay, so yesterday...
0: Yeah.
1: I accidentally forgot my voucher from B Desi.
0: Oh, no. And?
1: At this moment in time.
0: And?
1: It is missing.
0: No, he must be there somewhere. He had it. He's left it. No, it'll be there. Who's gonna take that? Actually, a lot of people might.
1: Yes!
0: Yeah. Okay, we'll look for it.
1: Alright. We got petty theft happening today on the show. Tell me, who in your office is the petty thief?
0: It was over there.
1: I know.
0: On the side there. It's probably under those...
1: No, it's not here.

0: All out police broadcast. Voucher from BDC missing from Kiss FM studios. I will be pressing charges. I will be. All right. There's Michelle who has texted in after a while, and Michelle also. Hey, Michelle says, "Hey guys, it seems that the buses are all over the road." There's
1: exactly,
0: no
1: Michelle.
0: Yeah, there's no.
1: I don't think the news is like carried forward. They're not aware yet. I mean, they said it today that it's implemented from today, but I guess we'll have to wait a few days.
0: Yes.
1: Yeah.
0: All righty. 5 in 10 today?
1: Yes, 5 in 10 is coming up.
0: Yes, nice. 5 in 10 happens in about 10 minutes from now. First round, it will be... Who wants to go first? Do you want to be quiz master?
1: Yesterday I was first, so today you go first.
0: Okay. All right. Good, good, good, good, good. Not ready. Not ready for 5 in 10 at all.
1: Okay.
0: Good. It's 5:20. A very, very good evening. It's Tuesday, the 29th of September. And if you're texting in for the first time, it's 0785 969 969. Fresh music.

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11: This is KISS.
12: So, Marcus Treskothick is the winner of the cake today. How that?
13: That's the name?
12: No, that's not his name. But he happens to be Mark as well, actually.
13: Oh, okay.
12: Mark Jayasuriya.
13: Right.
12: Good evening. This is the KISS Overdrive. A very, very wonderful, and actually it's kind of nice to have a dry evening for once. You know what I mean? It was
13: weather-wise.
12: Weather-wise,
13: because with you, you never know when you say that.
12: Ah, yes, good point. yesterday, on my way back on Marine Drive, there was a collision.
13: Oh.
12: Yeah. And I really wanted to do it. Put the shutter down and be like, here, you can't park there.
13: Right.
12: You can't. You can't park there. It's a good thing. Good thing I didn't, because the car in front of me just stopped. Like, just near the accident itself, it just stopped. And I was like, oh, thank goodness. Yeah. I didn't know. It's like, okay. Alrighty. It's 5:52. Lots of things to talk about. And also, there is 5 in 10 happening in just a couple of minutes. So keep listening out for that. Hey, my friend, are you thinking of opening up a fixed deposit anytime soon? Because diversifying your investment portfolio is one of the greatest moves that you can ever do. Now, I always mention this at all my lectures. And if you have not heard of Alliance Finance Company, PLC, that's very surprising, because they've been in the business for the past 70 years, since 1956 to be precise. So if you are thinking of opening up a fixed deposit, go with an organization that has been in the business for over 70 years. That is a feat and a half when you come to think of it, because Dee, can you think of any other financial organizations that might have been for the private financial organizations?
13: It's only AFC that comes to mind.
12: Years. Yeah. 70 years. And I realized, oh my gosh, I think that's as old as my dad.
13: Oh, yeah.
12: Yeah.
13: It is, actually, yeah.
12: So, there's a reason why they've been in business for that long. It's because of the immaculate and the meticulous way that they carry out their business. And in 2012, Alliance Finance Company, PLC, adopted the triple bottom line philosophy, which is people, planet, and profit as a result. It's all these three elements need to be effected in order to get the type of profit that an organization needs. All you need to do is just open up your socials and just go to your reels and just look at this AI madness that's going on. You have people like Amazon's Jeff Bezos saying that, you know, the fact that humans are drinking too much water is halting and just hampering AI progress. He wants AI to progress over humans, right? How is this even conscionable is my question to you. So, if you're thinking of opening up a fixed deposit, go with the one organization that has got its conscience in the right place, and that is Alliance Finance Company, PLC. Here's the number, it's 1321. That's 1321.
13: We've got Cargill's Food City on board. 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
12: Hey, it was Michane's birthday on the 24th, Auntie D.
13: You didn't tell us, no, Michane.
12: That's what?
13: Was it a weekend? 24th, no, it was last week.
12: About 5 days ago. Yeah.
13: Happy belated, Michane.
12: What did you do? What did you get? I want to know. Also, Asita has sent in a quick vid of his rotties, and they're just being rotties.
13: They're being as cute as can be.
12: Total rotties. That's what they are. Now, then. I'm sorry, I lost my endorsement. Go ahead, Auntie D. You're about to say.
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12: So, if you have not been up to date with this, and if you have folks that are asked, that are just trying to convince you that Dubai is a fantastic place for real estate, think again, my friend. Now is not the time to be investing outside of the country. There was a fantastic reel that explained exactly what's going on. Oil prices. Oil prices have pushed up all of the construction material up there. And there is, most of the projects there have stalled, and because of that,
13: Everything's stalled. All the high-rise buildings, construction, hotels, all are stalled.
12: Exactly.
13: Because of this issue. Yeah.
12: Right. So, this is why you have to look inwards and just look at what's available here, and my goodness, you are in for a treat, because Fairway Latitude is a 176 luxury apartment project in the heart of Colombo 5, built facing High Level Road, and this is right in front of Stratford Avenue, if in case you're looking for it, or if you're in the area, easy access to Baseline Road and facing the top of Stratford Avenue. If you're thinking of purchasing one of these fantastic apartments, you have to hurry and call this number up, 0770-193-193. Completion is due in Q2 of 2028. You have a variety of 2, 3 and 4 bedroom apartments ranging from 902 square feet to all the way up to 3,052 square feet. 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So if you're thinking of making an investment and using having an investment property, then you need to get in touch with our friends at Fairway Latitude. 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
13: 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I won't steer you wrong here. You can get the most amazing event wear, like occasion wear. If you've got an event coming up, maybe a wedding, an engagement, a birthday, anniversary, whatever it is, they've got some amazingly embellished like tops and skirts. If you go upstairs, there's the other branch called Lux Desi, which has the occasion wear. your jaw will be on the floor, as mine was. Mm. 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And with this sale on for 8 days, it ends on the 3rd of October. So all this week, it's on all this week. Head to Be They See, number 37, Gold Road, Velavatha. You won't be disappointed.
12: Sherry has sent in a message and I can't read it.
13: Oh no, what's it about?
12: Oh my goodness.
13: But what's it about?
12: Man.
13: Can't even get into what's it about.
12: I can't.
13: What it's about.
12: I can't. Happily mentioned another brand name and everything.
13: Okay.
12: Michelle's texted in as well. Good evening. 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
12: Very nice. Okay, we've got a special request here. And 5 in 10 is happening next. Good evening to Keshan and family who are tuned in right now and they wanted to listen to a little bit of Sabrina Carpenter. This one's one of my personal favorites as well.
13: Hi, Keshan. Oh, is it Manchild?
12: No.
13: I mean, he said it's his favorite.
12: Yeah, no, I think it's his son, or I think it's his little guy.
13: Oh, right, okay.
12: Who wants to listen to the track? Who is this Keshan Manchild? I hope you enjoy this and thank you for requesting, Keshan and family who are tuned in right now. Okay, this is Netum.
13: Netum.
12: Yeah,
13: hi, Netum.
12: I hope you're having a fantastic day.

0: Enrique Iglesias, one of the finest sons of Julio Iglesias.
1: Julio
0: Iglesias. You're saying it right. I think it's the only son of Julio.
1: I don't know. Maybe he has others. But Enrique is the only one we've ever heard of.
0: There's a fantastic message over here. You have to listen to this.
1: Okay.
0: Hi, Dee. Last Friday, my daughter and I went for dinner at Crystal Jade.
1: Wow. I was trying the TikTok. Wow. Wow. I love it. Who is this?
0: This, I believe, is Lakmini.
1: Lakmini! Did you guys enjoy yourselves?
0: She says, we actually went because of the way you were talking about the food at Crystal Jade. It's true. I was in the office working till late and we were listening to y'all. It was late and we were hungry. We decided, why not? Let's go.
1: Yeah!
0: Let's go. And she says, the food was so yummy. And so worth the price. You were so right about the prawn dumplings.
1: Right?
0: There was a whole prawn in the dumpling.
1: Yeah, that Hakau has an entire steamed prawn and that flavor. And they do the dim sum so well, right, Lakmini? Like the coating is amazing. It's thin and it's see-through. It's that perfect dumpling wrapper.
0: It's fantastic.
1: Yeah.
0: It really is. I highly recommend Crystal Jade.
1: Yay! There's nothing better. Lakmini's endorsement is way better than mine.
0: Yep.
1: You heard her. Head to Crystal Jade on Thursdays. They've got an all-you-can-eat dim sum. That's my all-time favorite. It's 6,500 net and you can keep ordering as much as you want. The hakau is in there. The black and white shrimp dumplings are in there. The shumai is in there. You get appetizers, spring rolls, you get egg drop soup. It's amazing. Head to Crystal Jade, OGF Mall, level 6.
0: She said all of that with her eyes closed, huh?
1: That's because those are the things I order every time I go there.
0: It's at the... She wasn't looking at a single sentence on her screen or anything like that. Her eyes were closed when she said that.
1: I was just picturing that dim sum. I think I need to go there this Thursday.
0: Mm-hmm.
1: Yeah.
0: Actually, so do I.
1: Yeah,
0: no, I just want to go now.
1: All you can eat.
0: I just want to go.
1: Yep.
0: I just want to go.
1: Yep.
0: Should we get the new guy to drive us there so that I can get hammered?
1: That might be frowned upon at Crystal Jade. You never know.
0: Yeah,
1: we can go try.
0: Yes.
1: Yeah.
0: All right. 5 in 10 happening next. It's 0785-969-969. That's how you get in touch with us. Godfrey has texted in and he says, hey, good evening, guys. Howdy. Just tuned in. What did I miss?
1: Hi, Godfrey. How are you?
0: Yes. And Johnny wants another giveaway. She says, I'm also hungry for dumplings. Start another giveaway, please.
1: Another Crystal Jade giveaway. Another we can ask them. Yeah.
0: We can ask. Oh, interesting. Michelle has texted in and I'll be sure to pass that message on, Michelle. That's thank you. Thank you for letting us know. And Sherry has sent a message I can't read.
1: Again. then,
0: All right. 5 in 10 happens next. And I believe you are quiz master?
1: I'll
0: be quiz master right after this.
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13: Say my name.
14: Say my name.
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0: Kiss Overdrive.
1: Good evening. It is the Kiss Overdrive. That was Mauvais Joe featuring Kano.
2: Wow.
1: I don't know why I had to shout that out, but I just felt like doing that.
2: Right.
1: And Melody is the name of that. Were they trying to go for Melody, and did they just misspell it? Because it's spelled
2: it's
1: Melody.
2: It's possible someone misspelled it on our playlist.
1: Right.
2: On our system.
1: Thank you, Hemantha. Thank you, as always. This, so glad you're here. No, it's not his fault.
2: No, it's not him.
1: All right, friends, family, countrymen, Romans, everyone. It's time now to play 5 in 10. 5 in 10 is a very, very simple game. I have 10 seconds to answer 5 questions. Best out of 5 wins. Each answer begins with a letter of the alphabet. What is my letter, Auntie D?
2: All right, your letter today is O.
1: O?
2: O. Are you ready?
1: I am ready.
2: Your first question.
1: First question.
2: What is the name of the famous constellation shaped like a hunter? What is the name of the famous constellation shaped like a hunter?
1: I'm trying to run the clock out.
2: Okay, he knows.
1: Orion's belt.
2: Correct.
1: Yay.
2: Orion's belt is correct. Orion, yeah. Right. Okay.
1: By the way, that's the only constellation I know. Huh? There isn't any other. That I, if you ask me to look at...
2: I don't either. Yeah.
1: That's why like you ask. Right. Okay, now show another constellation. that's the Big Dipper. The Big Dipper.
2: Yeah, the Big Dipper. Right.
1: Big Dipper is one. And that's it.
2: That's about it. Yeah. All right.
1: Yeah, that's it.
2: 1 out of 1. Good job.
1: Thank you.
2: Your second question.
1: Second question.
2: What is the name of the small wild cat found in the Americas that has beautiful spots and stripes, making it look like a miniature leopard? I usually tell you that Julie looks a little like this cat. It's a wild cat. What is the name of the small wild cat found in the Americas that has beautiful spots and stripes, making it look like a miniature leopard? Where's timer?
1: Let me think. And then
2: No, put the timer.
1: Hey, this is a good one, no?
2: I've said this to you a couple of times because he has a cat that looks like this fellow.
1: Is it an onyx?
2: No. Good guess, though. Ocelot.
1: What?
2: An ocelot.
1: Ah, yes.
2: Julie has a bit of an ocelot because he has spots and stripes. His little kitty Julian.
1: Yeah.
2: Has spots and stripes. Very cute.
1: The boy child. Yes, boy that's child. True. Yes. All right.
2: Okay. Right. Ocelot. Your third question. This you'll know, but. Yeah, okay, anyway.
1: Question number 3.
2: What classic spooky... It's kind of a board game.
1: Yes.
2: It features letters and numbers and a sliding pointer that players use to spell out answers to questions from the paranormal world.
1: Is it a Ouija board?
2: It is. That's pretty cool. Did you know it starts with an O?
1: Yeah.
2: A Ouija board.
1: And it ends with an A, by the way.
2: Yeah.
1: But why do the Americans keep calling it Ouija?
2: Ouija. A Ouija board. Have you ever seen a Ouija board?
1: I have, yes.
2: Over here?
1: Yes. Superb. It's fun for the whole family.
2: Have you tried it?
1: I have not because of the fear of getting possessed and it, tearing my own tongue out and things like that. But I'd highly recommend for others also to please come.
2: No, nobody.
1: This weekend. You must connect with some random spirit. All right.
2: Doing great. 3 out of 3. No. 2 out of 3. You missed ocelot.
1: I missed
2: ocelot. 2 out of 3.
1: Yeah, 2 out of 3.
2: Question 4. You should know this. What is the name of the lovable, sun-loving snowman from Disney's Frozen who sings about what he wants to do in summer?
1: Olaf.
2: Wow, that was fast.
1: Thank you.
2: It is Olaf.
1: Yeah, it is Olaf.
2: Good job.
1: Thanking you.
2: Mm. 3 out of 4.
1: Not bad.
2: All right, superb.
1: All right.
2: Let's find you a little bit of a difficult question.
1: Let's see.
2: Yes, please.
1: I want a challenge.
2: You want... Okay, this is not really a challenge, but let's see.
1: Yes.
2: You might get confused with some... Okay, never mind.
1: Okay.
2: Right. What is the capital city of Canada?
1: On Toronto. On Carnegie. It's Ontario.
2: I knew you'd get confused with Ontario. It's Ottawa.
1: Oh.
2: Oh, no. That's why I asked it. I knew you'd say Ontario. It's Ottawa.
1: The shame.
2: Yeah, yeah.
1: The shame.
2: 3 out of 5.
1: 3 out of 5.
2: It's pretty good. Pretty good, pretty good.
1: No.
2: I mean, Ocelot was hard. And Ottawa, I mean, there's Ontario, both with O. I would go, you know, people would go with Ontario.

0: system was, you know, common. Yeah. That's okay.
1: I can't believe I missed Ocelot. Huh?
0: Ocelot.
1: Fully aware of that.
0: They're the cutest.
1: But they're like long. No, they're like slightly weasel-like.
0: They are, actually. Yeah.
1: They're sweet.
0: Correct.
1: Hello, guys. I love wildcats is what this message over here. Jem, you should adopt a wildcat. Please think about
0: illegal.
1: It. Yeah, why not?
0: It's illegal.
1: Might as well just take in a wild boar while I'm at it as well. No, why not? Good eating. Like, why did you do it? I would explain this to the police. Aap mage inno hindi kiyala listener kenek.
0: Yeah, kiwa. But you could always fake, like, not knowing that it was a wildcat. Me pusek ne.
1: Yes.
0: Did you see, we have a common friend called Stefan. Mm. And he had put a post for a friend who had passed away. You would have seen this on Facebook. And he said, this girl growing up had a leopard in her home.
1: Wow.
0: The leopard was her pet and we would take it for walks.
1: Oh my gosh.
0: Back in the day, I think in the 80s in Sri Lanka, when the zoo couldn't feed or look after the cubs, like leopard cubs and lion cubs, they would ask for volunteers, right?
1: Yes.
0: And then so some families in Colombo actually grew up with leopards and lions.
1: Wow.
0: And this girl, his friend, actually had a leopard. And he said he was lovely and, you know, she would take it for walks with a leash.
1: Wow.
0: I know.
1: That's the best thing.
0: Right? Imagine.
1: Oh, my God. The big paws.
0: The big paws.
1: And the big head. And the soft fluff. Sorry.
0: Yeah. That's the dream, but that's not ever going to happen. Yeah.
1: Not going to happen.
0: Yeah.
1: 6:40, and it's Auntie D's turn next. Keep listening. 5 in 10, and I did deplorably bad.
0: No. 3 out of 5 is respectable.
1: It's terrible.
0: No, it's pretty good.
1: Not for an athlete at my at my level. Guys, it didn't rain after we started singing that song, right? It's raining, and my heart is paining. It's paining.
0: That's true. Since the day we played it, it hasn't rained.
1: It stopped raining.
0: Even Mother Nature is like, man,
1: no.
0: Please don't.
1: Yeah, cancel the rain, please. They're going to start singing again.

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0: Kiss Overdrive.
2: And this is the Kiss Overdrive. Hello, how are you doing? Okay, part two of 5 in 10 about to take place. Auntie D needs to beat 3 out of 5.
3: Correct.
2: All right. If you're wondering what 5 in 10 is, there are 5... Sorry. Yeah, 5 questions, 10 seconds to answer these questions in. Each answer begins with a letter of the alphabet. And Michelle wants to raise a lion or a leopard.
3: We all do, Michelle, yeah. But unfortunately...
2: Yes.
3: We never will.
2: Because they are wild, and that wild instinct does not leave them.
3: Yeah.
2: So there's a good chance.
3: It's highly unpredictable. And anyway, they're not supposed to be
2: correct.
3: Raised by humans.
2: They're not
3: wild animals.
2: Tamed.
3: Yeah, yeah.
2: All right. So go ahead, Michelle. Get yourself a lion or a leopard. All right. And you have a ball. Okay. Tell us how that goes. Okay. Poor Michelle. It's like texting in without a face. Guys, it's going really well.
3: I am holding one side of her neck while she bleeds out. I mean, it's fine, you know, he's still, you know, learning. He's small, no?
2: You know, the play is a little rough, but can manage. It's like the eye hanging out of one of the sockets. Yeah, you raise them to like adolescence and then they are pure. The hunter instinct kicks in, and if it happens...
3: You can't predict it. Now, there are lots of rehabilitation centers in like South Africa and in Africa that have these big cats, and you see the things they do with them.
2: Yeah.
3: They're cuddling them, they're rolling around the grass with them, they're booping their noses, and I'm thinking, right,
2: yeah.
3: It's just a matter of time.
2: Just a matter of time.
3: Yeah.
2: Just a matter of time. I don't know. But seriously, though, they're a very bad idea.
3: Yep.
2: Very, very bad idea. Just find out what happened to Siegfried and Roy.
3: Yeah.
2: Siegfried and Roy, the tiger tamers.
3: Yeah.
2: They had a show in Las Vegas. And just find out
3: what happened.
2: And
3: they loved those tigers.
2: Yeah.
3: Like, those tigers were everything to them. And one of them just flipped during a show. It happened live.
2: No.
3: Yeah, the attack happened live.
2: Oh.
3: I know. While there was an audience.
2: Oh, my gosh.
3: Yeah. Yeah, just check on that, Michelle. It was horrific. Yeah.
2: Johnny wants to know what does poop in the nose?
3: Poop the nose. You take the hand and they have nice squishy noses. With the finger, you just poop it.
2: Boop.
3: It's a poop.
2: All right, Auntie D.
3: Okay, I'm ready.
2: Are you ready?
3: Yeah.
2: Here we go. Okay. Your letter for today is A.
3: Is A.
2: It is A.
3: Okay, I'm ready.
2: All right,
3: okay.
2: All the answers begin with the letter A. Auntie D needs to do better than 3 out of 5.
3: Okay.
2: 5 questions, your first question, are you ready?
3: I'm ready.
2: Here we go. What burrowing mammal... Florida's official state animal always gives birth to identical quadruplets from a single fertilized egg.
3: Egg.
2: Egg.
3: Oh my goodness.
2: Florida's.
3: Oh no. Florida's.
2: Official state animal.
3: Oh, okay, okay.
2: Florida's official.
3: Alligator.
2: State. Oh no.
3: No. It's not an alligator. Oh, they don't have.
2: Want to try again?
3: Eggs.
2: Eggs.
3: Because alligators lay live young, don't
2: That's
3: they?
2: That's what. Yeah. But this is a mammal, though.
3: Oh, it's a mammal.
2: That's what. It's a mammal.
3: Florida's
2: official state animal is...
3: I don't know.
2: The armadillo.
3: Oh, no. I should have got that.
2: The armadillo.
3: The armadillo. Okay.
2: These guys are really cute. Huh? The minute they're threatened, they turn into a ball and just roll off.
3: They're just like...
2: just turn into a ball and
3: crawl into itself.
2: Crawl into itself and just they just roll. just like, oh, here comes danger.
3: Oh, I didn't know it was eggs.
1: Yeah.
3: They're
1: single,
3: eggs.
1: Single,
3: okay.
1: Huh?
3: Yeah.
1: Identical quadruplets.
3: Quadruplets. Wow.
1: So okay. Every time they give birth, they give birth to four armadillos that look exactly the same. And they're all from one egg.
3: Wow, I didn't know. Okay, that's very interesting.
1: So, armadillo, it's also one of the only animals besides humans known to contract leprosy naturally. They get leprosy.
3: What?
1: Oh, these poor fellows.
3: Poor guys.
1: Because they've got hard armor on them. It's like a shell kind of thing. And then, oh no.
3: It's like, terrible.
1: Poor things. And it's like, this is my armadillo. It's got leprosy. Like, what? Okay. All right. Here we go. Next question. What Greek mathematician reportedly ran naked through the streets shouting Eureka after realizing how to measure an object's volume using water displacement?
3: Oh no.
1: Oh, you know this, you know
3: I
1: this.
3: I know.
1: You know this, come on, you can do this. Greek, Eureka, Eureka. And the answer is armadillo. No, it's
3: Atticus. No.
1: No.
3: It's Anton. It's, come on, a mathematician with A.
1: Yes.
3: Alchemy. No. Okay.
1: Yes, it's that great Greek mathematician Anton who found... It's Archimedes.
3: Come on! Oh, gosh.
1: No. Oh, no.
3: Dismal. Yes. Right. Okay.
1: You should be able to get this, huh?
3: Okay.
1: No, you'll get this for sure.
3: Okay.
1: Where's this timer? All right. Here we go.
3: Right.
1: Here we go. Oh, gosh. Here we go. What painkiller, one of the most widely used drugs in the world, was originally derived from willow tree bark and used by ancient civilizations long before it was sold as a tablet?
3: Willow tree bark. It's gotta be aspirin.
1: Is absolutely correct. Well done. Well done. Okay. You're still in this.
3: No, I'm not.
1: Correct, you're not. Next question.
3: Fifth question.
1: Fourth question. All right, you'll get this.
3: Okay.
1: What? No, this is a bit of a philosophical one. Huh?
3: Oh, no.
1: Okay.
3: Okay.
1: Come on. No, right, you read right, all right. Your philosophical...
3: Pull up the pants, correct. Right.
1: What word describes a person who doesn't believe there's enough evidence to say for certain whether a god exists, as opposed to firmly denying that one exists? What word? As in...
3: I know it.
1: You got this one, right? Okay, 7, 6, 5.
3: An atheist. Not an atheist.
1: No, not an atheist. An atheist doesn't believe that any
3: god exists.
1: Anyhow.
3: The question was?
1: What word describes a person who doesn't believe there's enough evidence to say for certain whether God exists, as opposed to firmly denying that one does? So there is...
3: So an atheist firmly denies.
1: Firmly denies.
3: And you want the one that... Wants evidence for it,
1: but is open to the fact that there is a higher power, and there's a word for that kind of person.
3: With A.
1: Yes, and the person
3: is
1: an agnostic.
3: Oh gosh,
1: an agnostic. You've heard this a million
3: times.
1: Yes. The term was coined in 1869 by biologist Thomas Huxley, who wanted a word for his own position, distinct from atheism. Atheism's firmer denial.
3: Wow, okay. Yeah, okay.
1: Oh,
3: should have got that.
1: Yeah.
3: Right.
1: You know the one about the agnostic dyslexic, right?
3: No.
1: He sold his soul to Santa. And then there was this agnostic dyslexic who woke up one day and kept, he couldn't fall asleep because he was up all night wondering, is there a dog?
3: That's some subtle humor there. I like it. Those are thinkers. They're called, you use the noggin.
1: Just imagine that, and he's walking around in his living room in a toga, just going, is there a dog? All right, now.
3: One out of four. This is just, right. Let's bring it back with one more point. Let's see.
1: Come on, Randy.
3: Come on.
1: Panza.
3: Yeah.
1: Okay, here we go. You'll get this. What natural phenomenon caused by charged particles from the sun colliding with Earth's atmosphere produces a colorful glowing lights, usually visible only near the poles?
3: The Aurelius.
1: I will accept that.
3: The Northern Lights, right?
1: Yes.
3: It's the Aurelius.
1: Very close. I will accept it because the noise is enough for the answer. The Aurora Borealis.
3: The Aurora. I used the A to where the B was and put the B to where the A was.
1: Yeah.
3: The Aurora Borealis.
1: Is the right answer. Yes. The Aurora Borealis.
3: Correct.
1: You can even call it the Australis, by the way. Yeah?
3: Ah, okay.
1: So the different colors come from which gas the particles strike. So oxygen produces green and red, while nitrogen produces blue and purple hues.
3: Yeah, it's just stunningly beautiful.
1: And you have to go close to the Arctic.
3: Yeah, and you have to stay in those tents outside, and it's all completely very expensive apparently to go see the,
1: yes,
3: what is it again?
1: The Aurora.
3: The Aurora Borealis.
1: The Aurora Borealis.
3: Yeah, it's all really fancy, tented, glamping situation.
1: For a bonus point.
3: Okay.
1: Good.
3: I need a bonus point. I'm on two. Okay. I can tie with you.
1: You're on two. A bonus point means you get two. Two. You get
3: but
1: two points.
3: But I already have two. Oh, okay.
1: You get 2 points.
3: Okay.
1: And this point, this, if you get this, you will beat me.
3: Okay.
1: There is a hotel chain that has a Guinness World Record for being in in the Arctic.
3: Mm-hmm.
1: And this hotel chain happens to be a sponsor of ours.
3: Oh, I know this. And I get 2 points. It's a Radisson.
1: Is absolutely correct.
3: You think we can ask Radisson for a good deal to go over to the Arctic and stay at the Radisson and watch the Northern Lights?
1: Yes.
3: Why not?
1: Why not?
3: They've been with us for 6-7 years now.
1: No problem. Let's ask our marketing guys to set it up.
3: Yeah.
1: And we'll be like, guys, we want to go to the Arctic.
3: We want to go to the Radisson in the Arctic. Can you set it up?
1: Yeah. That's right. Now, the best we can do is Gaul.
3: We can send it to Gaul. We'll take it. You know what? We'll

0: with today's letter.
1: Yes.
0: He just wanted to give me 2 points. He's nice like that.
1: Hey, Zulfi has texted in, and my goodness. Well done, Zulfi. Zulfi just got himself a Dongfeng.
0: Oh, wow. Congratulations, Zulfi.
1: Nice, nice.
0: That's awesome.
1: He just bought, and our friends at Dongfeng were on the show as
0: well. Yeah, they've been with us for a while as well.
1: Well done. Well done.
0: Yeah, congratulations on your new baby.
1: Congrats. There's a buzzing sound. Is it the coffee or is there an actual buzzing
0: sound? He had a really, really strong black coffee.
1: I swear, I there's like a buzzing sound in my ear now. And I'm just like, all right. Zulfi calls him Loki. Loki.
0: Oh, he's calling the car Loki. Okay, I like
1: That's
0: it.
1: Superb. Yeah. I love it. All right, 7:15 is the time right now. Let's get back into it. This is Medusa, Becky Hill.

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10: Good evening, it is the Kiss Overdrive. Now, Auntie D.
11: Yes.
10: This next bit that I have to share is going to be very difficult for you to hear.
11: Oh no.
10: Right.
11: Is it some traumatic thing involving an animal? I don't want to know.
10: No.
11: Okay. Then
10: it's fine. Got to do with your alcohol addiction.
11: I don't drink.
10: You
11: but
10: prob-
11: continue. I love it. Okay. Let's hear it.
10: We all know what a booze hound you are. And
11: you know, I tell everyone this is full of water. Yeah.
10: You probably don't need an expert to tell you that alcohol messes with your body. Especially when you're well past your 20s, alcohol can make you anxious as you age. For example, there's a word for this, sir. It's called hangxiety, like hangry.
11: Ooh, like hangry.
10: But it's like hangover anxiety. Yeah, okay. Yeah? And it generally just makes you feel worse, including more tired. If a night out is starting to lead to a night in much quicker than usual, and drinking isn't fun anymore because you feel sleepy instead of silly, you're not alone. You're not alone, Auntie B.
11: Okay. Right?
10: So many times you've been in here and you've said, and I've been like, oh my gosh. She's been at it again.
11: She's been knocking them back again.
10: No, she's been hitting it again.
11: Yeah, yeah.
10: Oh dear. Oh dear. And there's a scientific reason for this. This is so true. Huh? Why drinking alcohol makes you feel more tired as you age. Alcohol is a central nervous system depressant, and the brain becomes more sensitive to its sedating effects with age. I know a lot of friends, myself included. Okay. That actually put one just to sort of fall asleep.
11: Yeah, yeah.
10: It's apparently very, very bad because it doesn't put you to sleep. It just sedates you, and you have something called junk sleep as a result of this.
11: Okay.
10: So junk sleep is where you have absolutely no rapid eye movement. And when you have that rapid eye movement or you dream, that's your body actually repairing itself.
11: Oh, okay.
10: Right?
11: Yep.
10: So, heavy drinkers such as yourself, you know, you would have never experienced this.
11: No, yeah, no.
10: Ah, this explains... medications, sleep apnea, like most of the court cases that are going on.
11: Yeah.
10: Right?
11: They've all got it.
10: They've all got sleep apnea.
11: Yeah.
10: Medications, sleep apnea, and other medical conditions can compound the problem. And this is what an addiction psychiatrist with the American Addiction Center had to say. He also recalled that patients reporting they slept a full 7 or 8 hours after imbibing still wake up exhausted.
11: Oh.
10: Now, I, as in like you, have felt this. And I remember you telling me this as well.
11: Okay, yeah.
10: Oh dear.
11: Even after 7 hours of sleep, you're still feeling tired.
10: Yeah, how many times?
11: That's dangerous.
10: It is, huh?
11: Yeah.
10: It really

0: And, you know,
1: and that's really frustrating as well, right? If you've got a good night's sleep, and you wake up feeling exhausted.
0: Yeah.
1: So that's the alcohol.
0: That's the alcohol.
1: My.
0: It's getting bad. It's getting really bad. I mean, now that we're in our 30s.
1: Yeah.
0: It's, exactly. I think it's time now. It's time now to kick it. Or just kick it.
1: Maybe
0: like once a week.
1: Kick the daily. Yeah. Kick the daily habit.
0: Yeah.
1: And just reserve it just for the weekend. Like a Friday, Saturday is okay.
0: Or just like special occasions. Or
1: yeah,
0: like
1: that's
0: that.
1: The best if you can. But otherwise, once a week, twice a week.
0: So this addiction specialist says, I have seen severe consequences of alcohol use disorder in people who are remarkably young. Now it's happening to people who are in their mid-30s, like us. Who already have liver failure.
1: What?
0: Yeah.
1: But they are then going hard.
0: They are going hard.
1: But then, not too long ago, we went very hard as well, right?
0: Pretty much.
1: Yeah.
0: Oh, boy.
1: It was almost, daily.
0: Did I get it in? The clinical reality and the challenges, the clinical reality challenges the idea that serious alcohol-related disease develops only in old age, only after many decades of drinking. But now it's happening to people in their 30s and maybe even younger, but mostly what the article says.
1: 30s and up.
0: 30s and just above. So there you go. As with all fun things, it will kill you. Everything that is fun will kill you.
1: Why is that? That's just
0: so unfair.
1: So unfair.
0: I hate it.
1: Right?
0: I hate it. I'm very serious though. Like now, last night I was like, because there was nothing at home.
1: Yeah.
0: Right? There was like about 2 drops left and I woke up the next day.
1: Wait.
0: Fantastic.
1: I have a suggestion.
0: Oh.
1: What if you switch from your poison of choice to, a grape variant? You know, it's supposed to be good for the heart.
0: No, it's still the same.
1: No, like if a glass a day, they say, is good for like circulation and heart function. And what if you try that?
0: No, bro.
1: No, but have you tried? You haven't? No.
0: Can't.
1: But that's supposed to be like the red version of it. It's like recommended also, isn't it?
0: No, because when I was on the mornings, I kicked it all together because
1: you have to get up by like 4:30. Yeah,
0: right. I kicked it all together, and I have to tell you, the I really feel the difference now. I felt a lot better when I was completely off of it than I do now. Now all of these things are happening. Like I feel tired, and I can't work out as much. I need another day to kind of recover. There's no need for that. No, why am I just
1: then
0: suffering like this?
1: Then try and stop then.
0: That's
1: all. Yeah.
0: No need to suffer.
1: Yeah.
0: Why the heck?
1: You're doing it to yourself. No, so you can choose to stop then.
0: Choose to stop.
1: But that's easier said than done. I know.
0: It's just terrible.
1: Maybe
0: just
1: try a different... something different. I don't know.
0: Won't
1: work.
0: Substituting. No, there's that. That
1: but
0: is
1: that's
0: even
1: supposed
0: worse.
1: To be good, right?
0: No. Still the same.
1: Okay.
0: Still the same.
2: I know.
0: Yeah.
2: I know.
0: Yeah.
2: When I talk with you, I know how your feelings are.
0: Thank you.
2: That's good. You are a very good man.
0: Thank you, darling. Thank you, sweetie. That's what. What to do, so?
3: This is the China. This is the world war.
0: That's what.
1: Yeah.
0: That's what. Right. So what to do? All good things must come to an end, and all fun things also must come to an end, I suppose. This is
1: Fridays, I think. Fridays, Saturdays.
0: Yeah, that's what this is.
3: This is the China. This is the world war.
0: Thank you. So that's the scenario. All right. So if you find yourself being very, very tired, and you're getting a little, you're getting super anxious, and the anxiety levels are through the roof, you know what to do, my friend. So good luck with that. Okay. And full power to you if you do make that right decision. Trust us. We are right.

0: there with you, and we will.
1: We'll help you.
0: Absolutely.
1: We'll talk you through it. Send us a message. Let us know. Maybe Jim and you can get into it together.
2: Correct.
1: And
2: correct.
1: Then help each other through it.
2: Yes.
1: Well, okay. Yeah, we can be buddies.
2: Yes.
1: Okay.
0: And by that, I mean Dinasha will.
1: I will. Yeah.
0: You, and she will look after. She will make sure that you're absolutely all right. Anyway.
1: We've got messages before we leave you. 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
1: Yeah.
2: But driving back to Mount in the night,
1: that's
2: man.
1: That's the thing. 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
2: Yeah.
1: You'd be home in 2-3 minutes flat at this time.
2: And the sad part is I was living in Colombo.
1: You were in Colombo 5. 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
2: 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Okay, and it's very hard to give up stuff. 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And some of the rates right now are even better than, some of the rates right now are fantastic. 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Alliance Finance Company, PLC, has been around since 1956 and introduced the 7 Series fixed deposits this year. Why 7 Series? Because they've been in the business for the past 70 years. This is not a fly-by-night kind of flash-in-the-pan kind of organization where, you know, there's like mystical directors and there are like mystical situations, these lands and trees that you have to invest in, and they give you unbelievable returns, that kind of thing. does not happen at Alliance Finance Company PLC. Why? Because they are regulated by the Central Bank of Sri Lanka. They have registered with the Central Bank of Sri Lanka as well and have an absolutely unblemished record. All you need to do is just check the sustainability certification that Alliance Finance Company PLC has, which is a feat in itself, because for a finance company to have a sustainability certification is a very, very rare thing indeed. And there's a reason why the certification body is convinced that this is an organization that knows what they're doing. So get in touch with Alliance Finance Company PLC on 1321. That's 1321. That's the number to Alliance Finance Company PLC.
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2: Very nice. Well, friends, family, Romans, all of that, it's time for us to be heading on out.
1: We got to go. Thanks for keeping us company, guys. We'll be here tomorrow. Until then, stay safe and play safe.
2: And don't forget. Oh, God.
1: 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I remember.
2: 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Yeah, that's what I also thought.
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2: 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It's nice to be important, but it's more important to be nice. Thanking you. All right, now where's this voucher? All right, have a good, wonderful Tuesday evening. Good night.
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1: Double R with the factory rims. 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
0: It's got to the point that I don't even care. I got jewels in a safe that I don't even wear.
1: Bro, I'll do it for some shoes and some clothes. 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
1: We can go M for M. Mama got a body like Kim and them. 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Landing like

Kiss. 8 to midnight, Monday to Thursday. 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

unleashing sonic shockwaves. 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

0: Toolaphonic Trip. We were dancing in the dark, singing yellow, yellow. Total Kiss, 8 to midnight, Monday to Thursday. It's a night call. 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

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Total Kiss. Kiss. 8 to midnight, Monday to Thursday. It's a night call. Kiss 969.

Sure. 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

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It's a night call.

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unleashing sonic shockwaves. Total Kiss. 8 to midnight, Monday to Thursday. It's a

Phonic Trip. We were dancing in the dark, singing yellow, yellow. Total Kiss, 8 to midnight, Monday to Thursday. It's a night call. This is Kiss.

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unleashing sonic shockwaves. 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

Sonic Trip. We were dancing in the dark, singing yellow, yellow. Total Kiss, 8 to midnight, Monday to Thursday. It's a night call. 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

0: 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It's a night call.
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unleashing sonic shockwaves. 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

unleashing sonic shockwaves. 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

unleashing sonic shockwaves. 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

unleashing sonic shockwaves. 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

unleashing sonic shockwaves. 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Kiss 969.

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Unleashing sonic shockwaves. Total Kiss. Kiss. 8 to midnight, Monday to Thursday. It's a night call. 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

I need a freak every day of the week with her legs in the air, with her legs in the air. I want a freak, want a freak, freak who just don't care, who just don't care. Hey, I need a freak with a big mate, all the there, all the